Crystal Gale, why have you left the one you left me for? Getting the 7 o'clock hour rolling on this Saturday night. Good evening, I'm Carl Thomas. On the way, Trisha Yearwood. Right after Brad Paisley and Carrie Underwood. And CIFM, Legendary Country and more.

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Trisha Yearwood, There Goes My Baby. Still to come, Adam Gregory and Thea May on the way right after Ronnie Millsap and CIFM Legendary Country and more.

0: Adam Gregory, Could I Just Be Me? And CIFM, Legendary Country and More. Thea May before that with Head Transplant, the number 16 song on the Indigenous Music Countdown. 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I'm Carl Thomas. On the way, music from the Roadhammers and Little Big Town are coming up next on NCI.
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Road Hammers, Goodbye Dust. Little Big Town before that with Tornado, just ahead of Linda Ronstadt. Here's Wade Hayes, This Is the Life for Me, and CIFM Legendary Country and more.

and CIFM, Linda Ronstadt with her rendition of That'll Be the Day, a cover of a Buddy Holly classic. 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

0: Thomas right here on NCIFM every Saturday from 1 to 3 p.m. for the Classic Country Show. I reflect on some of the great country songs and artists of all time. The Classic Country Show, Saturday afternoons from 1 to 3 right here on NCIFM, legendary country and more. Still to come, Vern Chichu and the Judds on the way right after Steve Earle. 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

0: Vern Chichu, You'll Never Walk Alone, Spirit of Manitoba, and CIFM, Legendary Country, and more. The Judds, before that, Turn It Loose. We are coming up on 8 o'clock. I'm Carl Thomas. Stick around, more great country music still to come from Eli Young Band, and Terry Clark is coming up right after this on NCIFM.
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I don't know where he went. Praise the Lord. Thank you, Lord Jesus. Lord, just thank you, God. We got kabijang, we got mau chitiang. You know, God, mau dushkang, unje kitiki doin. Unje way your word, because you are the way, the truth, and the life, Lord Jesus. And without you, Lord, we're not going to make it to where, to our destination, God. So we need your words. The word of God says that those that are led by the Spirit, those are your children, God. Lord Jesus, as you be God, they go kitiki doin. Lord Jesus, Lord Jesus, I pray, God, that you deliver us, Lord Jesus, God, that you pull us back into the right path, Lord Jesus, from all the distractions, Lord Jesus, Lord Jesus, we just thank you, God, for your word, Lord. Lord Jesus, so pull us back into your that shepherd, Lord Jesus, that calls his sheep, God, back in the ways. Amen. 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Jesus. 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

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did that shepherd amen is be god de me is he is na is to get oh the that shepherd a shamad no man tikun sima We just got gonna get the man. We got gonna be aing. Chinun the man gonna mandu nunda guziwin. Chigwenun the man gonna nunda guzunga the bench gauge. And in each big God dig that those that are led by the Spirit of God, they are His children. Each big God dig. When in God bench, when in God gani gani, when you could not the chak, when not the God bench gauge. Me out the when he John son God bench gauge. Each big God dig. We mandu the kid doing. Mish es sek we ngu ting api gan gan unzam aya ngwe in our minds in our hearts in our bodies kaun da miing ngu ting dab sku gidan aya min wasa bagi gidan jam away from the pastor wasa bagi ni jai ngwa 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mak And and of the man on ununda gusunga the bench again and of the man on mando with the kid doing the bench again to be we going on the guyan and nothing and when I am not in the word something doesn't sit right my mouth so ningeting with the guy going on ayan we should to go ya me no I have to go and hear the word of God again because the voice of the Lord is the word of God when mando the kid doing kan the wendaming Me we can da wan ki me we ke nun da men wan um gat pika ko ne mando de ki do wen we unun da ku sun gat bench ge ti nun da men ti win da ma going just should be going out 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jamen The good Pagagi Gagaga Gway Jamin, Uga Gagaga Gway Jang with the Chiki Jigung. And I get the one the man Shema. I'll share one scripture on Mikazin and Madal scriptures on Pakandan Ukchimazanigan, Shikimazanigan, where? Then Kenda Maunanisig Wiga when you have a new Bible. 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

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We get go asash pimingo de madam benis mishu and a pitching wa biga nigwa and a gagi skang out the kachoki ma chapi winning. And we hope the Lord that the train of his robe should be God de. Fill the temple as you be God dig. It wasn't a train that we have now gone in God me bedeg in the train. It is the how long his robe was or the gagin number the bijuega should be God dig. Egi mushkine and go in his robe inside the temple where Isaiah was. Mishi go much man on Gabshko and in his nogs go kishi go my gaya watch. Gagi winning we got new watch. It should be God dig, and they didn't even, and twain he covered his face, with twain he covered his feet, and with twain he did fly. Me on the Google and then got again with Dawson in again, and those two wings they covered his the face of that angel, and it covered the feet of that angel. Much verse 3, and one cried another unto another and said, holy, holy, holy is the Lord of hosts. The whole earth is full of his glory. Ish be God dig. Mishike gungagi net ma zoning. We get the deb again, dog was a man. Chibin the gang, where I need an adjuman. She got the bench again. Check a nod, is it? Holy, holy, holy. 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And gin ema do I have enough holiness to see the Lord ko ine nda man? Mishikoshi Vishu Sikoyan Jui Mawiyan and Nagata went man and Bimadazi win and Nagato and Magoshke and Nijan Sik. How do we get into the presence of God in Endaman? Mishu on the bench again, I got the bench against God, me gwet, my one who me scream out, I got the bench against me at the Magaun Sik, Junji Becky Gwingwe, Junji Becky Gwingwe, Juwab, I'm going to get the bench against Maganada Zuinning. There is nobody holy in this world. The word holiness is his alone. We need to go when the dead have been away. And in Asia, I got the bench, get your canadas. That word holy, we use that word holy in different things. When people swear, holy. God the bench gets we need to depend on he alone is holy of the God the bench gets a peck is it and in this way I watch you gonna go here can we got the bench gets nganga jawa the guy shy and with it kiti nasa miu ning jiwapa mientko einak. But for some reason, day by day, on schedule, and he got the bench gauge, and he begins to reveal his word to you and to me. Well, I'm screaming, doing the gashko, and got the bench gauge, I give pangas, do it, my, I give a good, my, I give a good, my, I give a good, my, I give a good, my, I give a good, my, I got the bench gauge, I give a good, my, I give a good, my, I give a good, my, I got the bench gauge, and he gives you up. How much got the benji kids? Gun chicken na mawia king. Gab mugs watch go up my swan got the bench gains. We go up my one we go and walk tenants. But it's gonna take a special kind of people to see the face of Jesus. We know the Jesus. We are gonna go new show wing of the Jesus. Can you go to see in chicken up much my wing when you need cheese to get pitchy? Akuna go to go new wing at the bench gets. But the word of God says, we got the bench gets. I can do my good. I can do win. Those who are pure in heart shall see the Lord go up my one Jesus soon. Not everybody in this world will see the face of Jesus, even though they'll see his figure. Amen, hallelujah, Jesus. That he is the way, the truth, and the life.
Nino, we know what they can undergo, and again, you should get.

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We can in a Bijan Mugan action. Me question ticket away can get on gaining away. Gaining away. A nibble gaining guys, guy be say again. Nibble get on game Nakshki Gayan. Knowing that the Lord is with me always. HB God take his word. Maga HB God take. That word always comforts me, and I'm still on his word. That one verse, Matthew 28:20, teach these new disciples to obey all the commands I have given you, and be sure of this, I am with you always, even to the end of the age. Oh, Jesus, we chew, ningames to page going. Kuche and depogo Asia and pa we chew canan. He's always right beside you. Oh, it got bench gate. Maganina right beside me. We chew, it got bench gate. Oh, his word. Oh, gaji. Gayayan, gaining, minute eshkagon, his word enum tauk. Me an issue, Ashi, which way, Magakwe, take it on God, bench gate, and I'm Chicat, and young Jimino de Echoe, ma, young Jimino Yachoe, and I'm Tuchoe. Amen. Thank you, Jesus. Jinanako, my God, bench gate, Queen Kanegagon, Exkitoch, I'm Gagon upon us to Sian in Bokokekon. And in his equipment, who is winning pain, most of them who is in Jesus, they wait them to have faith in him. Amen. Thank you, Jesus. Thank you, Lord Jesus. We're going to go to the number two, Ma. Luke 19. I'm chipping number two,

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And Jesus entered Jericho and made his way through the town, and there was a man named Zacchaeus. He was the chief tax collector in the region, and he had become very rich. He tried to get a look at Jesus, but he was too short to see over the crowd. So he ran ahead and climbed a sycamore fig tree beside the road, for Jesus was going to pass that way. 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When Jesus came by and looked up at Zacchaeus and called him by name, Zacchaeus, he said, come down, I must be a guest in your home today. Zacchaeus quickly climbed down and took Jesus to his house in a great excitement and joy. But the people were displeased. He was gone to be the guest of a notorious sinner. Those people, they grumbled. Meanwhile, Zacchaeus stood before the Lord and said, I will give half of my wealth to the poor, Lord, and if I have cheated people on their taxes, I will give them back four times as much as you could do. Jesus responded, salvation has come to this home today, for this man has shown himself to be the true son of Abraham. For the Son of Man came to seek and save those who are lost. Amen. Me go to the magat bench get away where I jinam to one where unjina na kuma gaining got bench get. Thank the Lord gaining away gaining that he saved me again. No, I should gaining away gaining away AI on gaining away. You away just a sheep and a man away guy. I need gaining guys, you've been saying gaining. I need to go get on age next command. At the bench gate, ma, gaining a nata mark, jijabu shit gaining. 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
1: 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Amen. We were with the Pimata Seven Jesus, amen. We wake out to Tutika Tek, Sinuntika Tek, Uwe, Kadivendiket, Utikitun, Missu Epigo, Chitepu with the monk. On the Shinta Shiwe, Tutamagno Gadebekak. When enters Gogenu Dak, Jinanagata went away, Kanu Dak, Ani Nekitum, Kadivendiket, Utikitun. The skillway, a fisherman in Nagaku and Om Kagishika, we got Kanin Kohok and Gotika Zaka take. May I wait to give the skill of Manano Epimayat Shpiming Kakinawi Osaka Sukun to go away then, Uma Kingayat. Mikia Pay Nakoto to authenticate, you and Osaki, you and Okishi Waters even. Amen. And by Shvika, take him a St. Mark, number 13, to Shvigan. He was called Seku, who we got to Shvimartisian. He was called

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Amen. 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Amen, amen. 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

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And I come up, God event get away. Kind of more work when they come on. When they get their boots to watch, money to August Sunday, we got it. Hey, Nistago. Amen, amen. 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A pity. 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I went in Gabi martyrs it. 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Is it Jesus? Think amen. 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

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Iwe ini ni aying kay kit kaninon ka tu tama ko ate. Ay dai do ga kit coming alive from Pekanjikam. Ga kit Pekanjikam would still at you radio service coming alive from Pekanjikam. The service in Ontario, we need prayer. 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I'm going to get in the door. 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I'm going to get in Ontario. 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

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It was a big art and a great kitten. 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A way to your son in Guy Kittut, Mazenegan. Gay Kittut, showing dogs, okay, Gaga up, Mort, a kitten, away Jesus. Keen out, Mount, a showing dogs, and gay guy, give up Magad bench catch. No, I say, speak out, take him on to Tikitun. Mount, a showing Jesus, a guy, give up Masunk. M. Chino, the Mago, speak out to Mark Timazenegan. 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

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I'll go play it over there. Amen. Let's share a scripture here. There were some prayer requests coming in.

A few that inboxed me from Manitoba, and one of them is my cousin. Her name is Alice Bittern, and she's in a hospital in Winnipeg, and she's at the St. Boniface Hospital. She had surgery last night, but it didn't go too well. She has a heart problem. And families are there, and just to keep her in prayer. And that's my cousin, my first cousin. And I'd like to say hello to some brothers and sisters that are listening. I'd like to say hello to Harvey and Connie Sati. I think they're in Cross Lake in their brand new home. And I'd like to say hello to the family and my family in Split Lake, Manitoba, way up north. I'd like to send a prayer request to a family up there. There's a wake going on. I think there's a wake going on, not sure. But prayer request for the community of Split Lake. You know, for the young people to be set free from drugs and alcohol. No, we need to start praying and, you know, agreeing for one another. You know, for this to go away. But I want to share the scripture here. Isaiah 43, verse 10, where it says, "You are my witnesses, says the Lord, and my servant who I have chosen, that you may know and believe me and understand that I am He. Before me, there was no God formed." I just like to know. We have to believe in the Lord Jesus Christ, that, you know, when we pray, we have to pray in our heart. You know, any situation, even with your family, you know, just to pray hard and to believe that, you know, that the Lord will make a way. But I'm just going to share some songs. They said it was pretty dry up here. So I'm going to share one. Oh, yeah, I lost my glasses. I lost my glasses when I was coming this way. I had my prescription sunglasses on when I was coming this way. And then I remembered my glasses in my vehicle, and I took them and I put them in my pocket, and I had my sunglasses on. And when I got over here, I was looking for them, and I couldn't find them. But the one that dropped me off at the doctor, it was in the boat, because it was pretty rough out in the lake there. It must have fell out of my pocket. Thank the Lord I got it back.

0: I've been singing that song for a while.
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0: Oui.

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Yeah, let's share one more song. Amen. Well, you like to, I'd like to say hi to Brawley Bear and Rose in Barron's River. I think they're listening. I'd like to say hi to them. God bless you. But just to let everybody know that's here, that we're live on NCI. So, you know, the airtime is like, let's kind of keep it like, you know, like, let's not have the dead air, as you can say. But I'll look for a song here, but somebody's probably saying, your heart. Okay, I'll try this one here.

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Praise the Lord. Thank you, Jesus. Jerry String, Jennifer String, and Matt Mongit. She goes out the Curry Turtle. Then Matt Mongit, Maga, Gamas, Gagi, Ogiwan, Anan, Basic Baby, Gina, and the Pikakash Popping, and Wank. Milk the Skitch, Jimam Queen Mongito, Gagi Master, and the Picanic, Skip Baby, Gigiwan, Anan, Bajina, go. Again, Miss Nance, Barbara, Jan Met Mongich. 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

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And that's what he wants to do. He wants to forgive us of our sin. Amen. He wants to forgive us. Amen. Praise the Lord. Praise the Lord.

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We don't pray for revivals anymore. Praise the Lord, we get comfortable, Ayapink. And I want to feel God's Spirit once again when we had those revival services, amen. When the whole churches would be packed and people would be dancing, amen. Don't you miss that, Charlie? One more song.

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That faith is yours. 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Kinun shaywe gay wisdom in Jesus. I am gonna show my scars even my wisdom in Jesus. There's been some things that come our way that the enemy tries to take our faith. And he tries to take that power that you believe there's power in the name of Jesus. Amen. There's power in the name of Jesus. Whatever you say, in the name of Jesus, sickness must go. People must be healed. Amen. Hallelujah. If you say Jesus, you shall be healed. In his name, you will be healed. You're gonna believe it. Faith is yours. Praise the Lord. We Jesus. Get your faith back. Put your foot back in that road. Amen. And let's keep going and let's go see Jesus. Amen. Praise the Lord. He had done enough. Oh, yeah. What's going on? What's going on? Chip. Chip. How does Chip? Chip, the guy, the page good by Gun Kito, Thomas. Passenger mug. Pound Gashi, keep in G, Chip.

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Yeah, thank God to be here again. 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

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We are giving out to Jesus. We are little man go ahead and join mercy to be here. Amen. And she's doing in the last one got to Jesus. We are Pisa and Goma. This is my first time to be on a era working in here. So, Mr. Kaya, what nunk? This is my first time to be on a era to preach the word. It's sick in here. Don't talk with you, what nunk? Amen. Anyway, I'm from Pangasinan, Nigeria. Amen. Jesus said, that you're listening to the Manitoba. Amen. And there's not come out to where I got here. And what you got there going? Where did Jesus say, can they go into his heart? You know, where he could do in kind of Chicago, where Jesus came in this world, amen. He didn't come to wait in the sake of Magak. God, you know, what is he going to be here, Jesus? But the sinner to repent, amen. Where so much issue, we see, she going to be mad, is it me, I going to be here, Jesus? Amen. And he, and that's why we're here, amen. When to be saying, oh, ma, to come, amen. Amen, Jesus, to tell the people that Jesus came for a sinner. Amen, Mr. Wegegin, when to be saying, oh, ma, amen, to come to tell the people in Pekansikam, amen, oh, ma, Pekansikam. Amen. God, be mad as you are. She knows that my heart is waste to one. Amen. Jesus, hallelujah. Amen. Amen. Jesus, she will get it. And she knock away to Jesus. Amen. We got, God, Mr. God, take away. Amen. Jesus, hallelujah. We're scanning on to the name to one way. We get it to get in. No one got to be cock. The Lord, the man, no man, Jesus, come to be shot. Amen, Jesus, hallelujah. He came for a sinner. Amen, to repent, amen, hallelujah. Many of them are going to be shot already, Jesus, amen. No one must issue everything. Amen, Jesus, hallelujah. No one got to be shot, amen, to be parks anywhere. You will be shot, the sinner got to be shot. Hallelujah, Lord, amen, Jesus. Amen, Jesus, still forgets today, amen, ke abinogum, epuneta mageta, where the Jesus, hallelujah. Praise the Lord, amen. You know, someday, amen, in good thing, ishikake, amen, we can break out there, where we share what is here, amen. Hallelujah. Amen, Jesus, hallelujah. Nungumitas, amen. I am a gun, you are on to K, when K, I have no gun, God, you should come, amen, hallelujah. Go away, guys, be God, take away, can in here, and in here. And I'm to one way, man, to get it on. Amen, Jesus, hallelujah. We sent on 3. Amen, Jesus, hallelujah. 15, you are, guys, be God, take. Amen, Jesus, hallelujah. And now, come God, away to Jesus, amen, away. Hey, winter moon on, away to Jesus, on in. Kagi is to say, amen. We near that, you are. Kagi get me mad, you are. We

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There's nobody else, amen. Amen, Jesus, hallelujah. Only Jesus, amen. Come on, be Madison. Even to Jesus, amen. Hallelujah, Lord, amen, Jesus. Somebody believes that, amen, hallelujah. 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Jesus, amen. Hallelujah, Lord, amen, Jesus, hallelujah. Hallelujah, Jesus. Amen. Amen, Jesus Christ, Kitomagan. He that whosoever believe in him, Kitomagan. Amen. Hallelujah. Amen, hallelujah. Praise God. Amen. Shall not be perish, Kitumagan. God and Shwana did see Kitumagan. Amen, hallelujah. Amen, Jesus, hallelujah. How an get the word, Martin of Jesus, son, amen. God and Shwana did see Kitumagan. Ugayan the Fimatis, you know, Kagas, Quasik, amen. 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Amen, Jesus, hallelujah. Praise God, amen. You're going to have, amen, if you believe Jesus tonight, amen, hallelujah. You're going to have eternal life, amen, hallelujah. Praise God, amen. Amen, hallelujah. The rest of the God of Antichrist. Me and the Lord be Madison. That's why we're here tonight, amen. That's why we came here tonight, amen, hallelujah. Amen, to come and tell you that Jesus, amen, hallelujah, amen, Jesus, amen, and to make our way to God eventually. Hallelujah, Jesus, amen, hallelujah, amen, Jesus, hallelujah, amen. We now need to come here to Madison. Amen, hallelujah. Amen, Jesus, hallelujah. When we in the army, grant me no harm. Hallelujah, Jesus, amen. He's a healer. Amen, hallelujah. Amen, Jesus, hallelujah. Me make any impression, Jesus, amen. Amen, hallelujah. Can you need to make a yabbat to one? Amen, Jesus, hallelujah. Amen. Amen, Jesus, hallelujah. Can you need to drink the abbot stone, amen. Pesico, amen, hallelujah. Can you need to drink the continent, continent, amen, hallelujah. But I can even walk, amen, hallelujah, Lord, amen. But I thank God, amen, hallelujah. He healed me, amen. Hallelujah, Jesus. He's a healer today, man. Hallelujah, Jesus, amen. Whew. 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Amen, amen, Jesus, hallelujah. Even, amen, hallelujah. Amen, to tell the people. Amen, hallelujah. Amen. Amen, Jesus, hallelujah. Praise God, amen. We shake the Torah to Jesus, amen, hallelujah. Amen. I want to get the word to you. Amen. Amen, hallelujah. Praise God, amen, hallelujah, Lord, amen, Jesus, hallelujah, amen, Jesus, hallelujah, amen, hallelujah, Lord, amen, Jesus, hallelujah, amen, let's just get to, amen, for God who loved the Lord, get to my God, amen, kishaman to so gisak to noak, get to my God, amen, hallelujah, praise God, amen, hallelujah, amen.

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Ike a cross for us. 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Amen, Jesus, hallelujah. Cause you're listening up there. Amen, hallelujah, Jesus. 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Jesus still loves you, amen. 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Amen, Jesus, hallelujah. Amen. 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We should have gone to me, get and run on a good son of it. How at the Jesus, amen, hallelujah. Amen. 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Amen, Jesus. How is it going to be any matter? Get on my God, amen. Shall not perish, but have everlasting life. Get on my God, amen. Hallelujah, Lord, amen, Jesus, hallelujah. Amen. Winter out, Madison. Amen, Jesus, hallelujah. Amen. Amen, Jesus, hallelujah. Lord, amen, Jesus, amen. Heaven, the moon, and the way. My get the way. Long got the piece amen, hallelujah. Amen, hallelujah. Amen, let's get to my God, my doggy get the way. Amen, hallelujah. Amen. Amen, Jesus, hallelujah. Where God get to my God, amen, Jesus, hallelujah, 17 years. For God sent not his son to command in this world, Kitomagan. Amen, Jesus, hallelujah. Asaki shaman to Kitomagan. Kau in a good position, so as in Augustan Kitomagan. Kibuna Shuat and Goaki Kitomagan. Hallelujah, Lord, amen, Jesus, hallelujah. Amen. How in when you have a good position, so as no one goes son of a shaman to a man to boon a swat a minute walk. Amen, Jesus, hallelujah.

Hallelujah, Lord, amen, Jesus, hallelujah, amen, Jesus, hallelujah, praise God, amen, amen, Jesus, but that the world through him might be saved, amen, we don't need to be mad at him, for I go to be seen to Jesus, amen, hallelujah. We don't take our position in front of Jesus, shouldn't be mad at him. Who gave Peter to be mad at him? How are Jesus? Amen. Hallelujah. Amen, Jesus. Hallelujah. Amen. Hallelujah, Lord. Amen, Jesus. Hallelujah. Amen. Long God to be cut. Amen. Lana got the man, and I can be mad at him. Hallelujah, Lord. Amen, Jesus. Hallelujah. Amen. Amen, Jesus, kino shown to, amen, mina ninun to, kagun to bagit ningo be madison, imagite ati gonka. Hallelujah, Lord, amen, Jesus, hallelujah. Amen, Jesus, amen. Amen, Jesus, hallelujah. Amen. Hallelujah, Lord, amen, Jesus. And see, amen, don't run away, and again, in, as you have on the man. Amen, Jesus, hallelujah. Oh, man, do get it doing. Amen, Jesus, hallelujah. Amen. Stick it to my way. Amen. We are based on St. John 3 and 36, I believe. Amen, Jesus, hallelujah. It was 36 to be begun. Amen, hallelujah. Amen. Hallelujah, Lord. Amen, Jesus, hallelujah. Amen, Jesus, hallelujah. Amen. He that believed on the Son of eternal life.

Amen, hallelujah. 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Amen, ote an kagi kepi matisi manskito makan. Hallelujah, Lord, amen, Jesus, and in what to them and tonight, amen, hallelujah. Amen, can you want to be matisi when? Amen. Hallelujah, Lord, amen, Jesus, hallelujah. Tonight, amen, hallelujah. Amen. Amen, Jesus, hallelujah. Tonight, amen. Amen. Jesus is calling. Amen. Hallelujah. Lord, amen. Jesus, hallelujah. Amen. Let's just get to he thought not believe the son is get to amen. Shall not see life get home again. Amen. Hallelujah. Praise God. Amen. How are the sick? Can't they pray any much? In your gossy man, get home again. Can it so go up, but it seems to be my decision. Hey, get home again. Amen. Hallelujah. But we have to, amen, tell the people to believe that Jesus, amen, hallelujah. If you believe that Jesus, amen, Jesus, you're going to see life, amen. He go up and up in my decision. Amen. Hallelujah. Praise God, amen. He is in the sake of his table and the mighty, who are the Gossima, Kani, Kagi, go up and the sin be my decision. Amen, hallelujah. Kagi ke, Iwaki Shamani Tunis, Kati, Sivan, Kripata Kukagun. Amen, Jesus, hallelujah. Praise God, amen. Kagi ke, Kripata Kukagun, Kishamani Tunis, Kati, Sivan. Amen, Jesus, hallelujah. Amen. Amen, Jesus, hallelujah. Amen. Amen, the moon on the way. When do you get doing? Amen, Jesus, hallelujah. This is not my word, my friend. This is not my word. It's from Jesus, amen. Hallelujah. Amen, Jesus, hallelujah. Lord, amen, Jesus, hallelujah. Amen. Amen, Jesus, hallelujah. Amen. And then I come out of the bench, we go on the moon and we got the peacock. Amen, Jesus, hallelujah. Amen. Amen, Jesus, hallelujah. Amen. Amen, Jesus, hallelujah. Amen, we did. We have to get it done. Amen. And then I come out of Jesus, amen. Hallelujah, Lord, amen. Amen, Jesus, hallelujah. Cabaret, Jesus, amen, Puna, the market, Nungati, amen, Jesus, hallelujah. Minaki, I want to get out the Gatibinchi gate. Amen, Jesus, hallelujah. Praise the Lord, amen, Jesus, hallelujah. And to knock my Gatibinchi gate. We're in the moon, I know we're on to go on to my moment. How on to no one be my decision. Amen, Jesus, hallelujah. Mette, may I make a cure, but Pigo is even. Oh, I do to Jesus, amen. Hallelujah, Lord, amen, Jesus, amen. You want to knock my Jesus, amen. Hallelujah. Amen, Jesus, hallelujah. Praise the Lord, amen, Jesus. Amen. Amen, Jesus, hallelujah, Lord, amen, Jesus, hallelujah. Oh, hello, my son, the Lord, amen, Jesus, amen. Hallelujah, Jesus, amen. Hallelujah, Jesus, amen. Amen, Jesus, hallelujah. Amen. So we stump John, amen. Chapter 4 and verse. Amen, Jesus, 9, 6. Yes. Amen, Jesus, hallelujah. Chapter 9, verse 9. Amen, Jesus, hallelujah. First John and chapter 4 and 9 verse, amen. Amen, Jesus, hallelujah. Amen. And the kind of knock my God to bench get to her. We want to get to her. I want to moon on God to be cock. Amen. Jesus, hallelujah. Amen. Amen. Jesus, and the kind of I'm a God to my decision. Amen. Hallelujah, Lord. Amen. Jesus, hallelujah. We call amen. We get to her on the man. Can he know God to be cock? Come to my way now nowhere. Amen, Jesus. Amen. God has, Ketomagan, show his love to us, say Ketomagak. Amen.

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Eggy Saki Nangoete, how at Jesus, amen. Eggy Pocket Nango, be my decision. Imagine the Astigon, amen. Eggy Pimina, and Ranashi, the Astigon, where he shone at amen. Kina went on to. Amen, Jesus, hallelujah. Me Eggy Saki going in on, amen, hallelujah. Praise God, amen. Hallelujah, Lord, amen, Jesus, hallelujah. Praise the Lord, amen, Jesus, hallelujah. Me magic going to open it, be magic, you will know, Saki, amen, Jesus, Saki, going. Oh, hallelujah, son, the Lord, amen, Jesus, hallelujah. Amen. Me God going to back it in into it. Oh, go, Sima, you know, don't you, to be magic. Amen, Jesus, hallelujah, Lord, amen, Jesus, amen, Jesus, hallelujah, amen. God did this, amen. Amen, so we might have a life, so him, amen. Me imagine going to among the rabbi Madison. Imagine Jesus, amen. Me imagine going to the rabbi Madison. Amen, Jesus, hallelujah. You're not going to found anywhere. Going to chip back on. Kigami can see me Madison. We have to hurt Jesus. She knows God. Me imagine me come and be Madison. Amen, hallelujah. Amen. Amen, Jesus, hallelujah. Amen. Me make me come on every medicine. Only Jesus, you can come to him. Amen. Hallelujah. Amen. Jesus. Hallelujah. Amen. Amen. Jesus. And you can say to Jesus, amen. I give you my life. Amen. Give me in the medicine. Amen. Hallelujah. Jesus. Amen. Amen. Jesus. Hallelujah. Amen. Amen. Jesus. Hallelujah. Amen. We don't care. 20 be madison. Oh, Christ, thank you, my God. Amen. Amen. Jesus, hallelujah. Amen. Amen. Jesus, hallelujah. Me just want to thank you, and amen. God, we ain't gonna want. Egi sagan gishaman tu ekitomagan. We need to see egi saginamka. Amen. Hallelujah, Lord. Amen, Jesus. Amen. Come in, get out and take his sack and go get some one too. Win the shake his sack, he going. Come on, she bucket not no good son. How are the Jesus? Amen. Hallelujah. Come on, she bucket and go up in Madison. Get out, don't you? That's where he show us his love, amen. Me, Maggie, give you up and take one on. Take his sack in him. Amen, Jesus. Hallelujah. Amen. Amen, Jesus. Hallelujah. Praise God, amen. Amen, Jesus, hallelujah. Praise the Lord, amen, Jesus, amen. And amen, Jesus, hallelujah. Even the moon on the way, when you get it on this evening, amen. This is my first time to preach in the radio, amen, hallelujah. This is my first time, amen. Amen, Jesus, hallelujah. Titanic Tagus Yan, Missy Way, man, hallelujah. Amen, hallelujah, Lord, amen, Jesus, amen. Amen, Jesus, hallelujah. Amen, amen, Jesus, Kina, Cabezin Daman. Amen. Just think about your lives, amen. Taking all my government to be heck. Amen, hallelujah. Amen. Jesus is calling, amen. Give God to Jesus, amen. He has to get no one got to pick up, amen. Hallelujah, Lord, amen, Jesus, hallelujah, amen. Hallelujah, Lord, amen, Jesus, hallelujah, amen. Amen, Jesus, hallelujah. To get in the moon on the way, when you get down, amen, hallelujah, amen, Jesus, hallelujah, amen. In the Kumagala Ventike, to account the moon on the way, when you get down. Amen, Jesus, hallelujah. 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

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He'll forgive you. 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Amen. Thank you, Jesus. 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

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Amen. And then come to our Jesus. Amen. Amen. The man Skayeko. 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That's where the anointing flows. Amen. 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

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Thank you, Lord, for saving my wife. 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In each other, my wife, cause the best credit of my shame do. Kekina was, ekana wena ming, Jesus Christ. Amen. Jesus is the only way to heaven. Amen. John chapter 3, verse 16. Has begotten, no man's calling to God. For God so loved the world that he gave his only begotten Son, that whosoever believes in him should not perish, but have everlasting life. Jesus Christ, amen.

0: 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Thank you, Jesus. I'm going to come again. I'll share a song. I'm going to talk again in Jesus. I'm going to get my pijan. I'm going to go to Jesus. We came here to edify and lift one another in Jesus. Jesus, and you is the win. Hallelujah. Thank you, Jesus. Hallelujah. Even my son that is far off in this world, I give it to the Lord. Hallelujah. Hallelujah. Thank you, Jesus. Hallelujah. And now come to the man in. 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

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Hallelujah. No, he cannot be measured, nor depth, nor width. Hallelujah. He is God. He is God, the maker of earth. Hallelujah. Of this ocean and the rivers and the trees and the waters and even the little critters. Hallelujah. He even make all, he created us in the image of him. Hallelujah. And he lives in us right here. And no devil in hell can come here and tell us what to do, because the devil belongs under our feet. Hallelujah. And God gave us strength. God gave us his power over everything that we see here. Hallelujah. Oh, hallelujah. And we can, and God cannot be measured. Hallelujah. And that's the God we serve. And that's the God that lives in us, each one of us here. Hallelujah. Oh, thank you, Lord Jesus. Hallelujah. Watch can in a guy named Zan Mach Bija, and hallelujah. Iki Bija da Shuma, hallelujah. Kego can in a shay, and because God continues to refine me, hallelujah. He is my.

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Hallelujah. Thank you, Jesus. My brother Charlie. 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And I pray that each one of you wish even when we go home to our homes, that we will take it home to cover our children, to pray for our children with the blood of Jesus. Hallelujah. 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Hallelujah. 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Thank you, Jesus. I have so much to say. I have so many.

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1: 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Many get you, man. I shall skate. Praise the Lord. Ashay 11. 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Lord, we just thank you, God. We got Bijayang. We got 11 guys stitch. Respect the Ayang at Benjigan Gajwina Maguang. Me got Chikstiku at Benjigan Jesu Gamaujit Tiang. Wapang me Najimijang. We strength. We give Wapanga. We being Gajwajka be at Thomas. 11 cents. We get a bit morning service Chang. She's got Jiman at Benjigan Jiwen Miang. Lord Jesus, we thank you, God, for everything, Lord. 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

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And the me and gap be besho, treat you going at the bench again, Jesus. Get besho, treat you going at the bench again, don't mug again, don't talk soon. 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Can't talk, come to you, episode. 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And the one, but talk at the bench again, treat you going. Today, put the mug, is that you went, today, put the mug, put in the mug again, at the bench again. Jesus. 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In Jesus' name, amen.

Manitoba's Doc Walker. That's all. And CIFM, Legendary Country, and more. Knee Tap before that. Just Friends, the number 14th song on the Indigenous Music Countdown. 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The IMC, brought to you by APTN, right here on NCIFM, Legendary Country, and more. I'm Carl Thomas. On the way, music from

0: Jason Blaine and Artists of Then, Now, and Forever are coming up next on NCIFM.
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3: 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How we say it matters even more.
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Jason Blaine, give it to me. Before JB, artists of then, now, and forever, forever country, it's Carl Thomas in with you for the next half hour, just ahead of Johnny Paycheck. Here's Randy Foster, Nobody Wins, and CIFM Legendary Country and More.

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0: and CIFM, Johnny Paycheck, take this job and shove it. Still to come, Brian Black Thunder and Eddie Rabbit on the way right after Willie Nelson. 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

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Eddie Rabbit before that with

0: Step by Step. We are coming up on midnight. I'm Carl Thomas, and that's going to do it for me. Thank you so much for joining me tonight. I'll be back tomorrow afternoon at 4, right after the Indigenous Music Countdown. Hope you could join me then. Till then, take care. Have yourself a good night. Talk to you later. Bye for now.
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From the National Newsroom of the Canadian Press, I'm Hannah Stolz. Canada's Prime Minister and UK's Prime Minister will meet for the first time. Mark Carney is set to meet his counterpart when he visits Europe next week, where he'll attend the State of the European Union. Carney and Andrew Burnham will discuss defense and security, energy, artificial intelligence, and critical minerals. The European Union's ambassador to Canada said earlier this week that Carney and EU officials are looking to hash out a new partnership when he visits the European Parliament. U.S. President Donald Trump says Canada and Iran have something in common. They both want a deal. When asked if he plans to have the U.S. pull out of the

0: Canada-United States-Mexico agreement on trade, Trump referenced negotiations with Iran and the U.S. end to the war. Alberta Premier Danielle Smith says it's unlikely her government will launch a new Crown corporation to build out natural gas pipelines in the province. More from Canadian press reporter John Kennedy.
1: Her comments follow a leaked report warning Alberta could lose major AI data center projects because the province's gas pipeline network is running short on capacity. Smith says she's been talking with TC Energy and other private companies about getting more gas to customers and creating more competition. She says there's enough interest from the private sector that the government likely won't need to build new infrastructure itself.
0: According to the report, the Crown corporations would cost between $53.9 million and $162.6 million, while building a new major natural gas pipeline could have a price tag in the billions. A Queen's University student has been breaking down cultural barriers and racking up millions of views online by going door-to-door singing in Mandarin in Richmond, B.C. Kieran Michael McNeil was in B.C. for a summer job when he impressed Chinese-Canadian co-workers with his rendition of the classic 1980s Mandarin ballad, A Spray of Plum Blossoms. McNeil says the idea that Chinese immigrants could be closed off was a false impression created by cultural and language barriers.
2: But like, once you kind of just show a little bit of interest in their culture, people like really open up a lot, and you see like their true like personality, and that they're very welcoming. Like Chinese people are like some of the like kindest people I've ever met in my life.
0: He says he learned Chinese by using Google Translate and watching YouTube videos, testing out his language skills by ordering food at a Chinese restaurant. It's all coming back to Celine Dion now after a four-year break from performing. She returned to the stage in Paris Saturday night, the first of 16 shows scheduled this month and next. Tens of thousands of fans lined the streets, singing her songs and celebrating her decades of hits ahead of the show. Fan Zyron McKenzie shared his excitement.
3: So talented. So, was in a lifetime opportunity, I think.
0: This is a major milestone for the 58-year-old Dion, after being diagnosed with stiff person syndrome, forcing her to cancel her last tour. Dion returned to Paris in May for another 10 shows. This is the Canadian press. In sports, the Blue Jays scored twice in the first inning and added three more runs in the third, en route to a 7-3 victory over the visiting Orioles. The Jays outhit the Orioles 11-6 and moved one game back of the Cleveland Guardians for the third and final AL wildcard berth. The Edmonton Elks started out slowly, but once they got going, there was no stopping the West Division leaders. After trailing 7-3 in the first quarter, the Elks outscored the visiting Calgary Stampeders to a 53-16 CFL victory. Orlando City defeated the visiting Toronto FC 2-0 in Major League Soccer action. With the win, Orlando moved 5 points ahead of Toronto in the Eastern Conference. Toronto's record slips to 6 wins, 8 losses, and 11 draws. And so far so good for Canada at the Men's Continental Volleyball Championship in Moncton, New Brunswick. The unbeaten Canadians beat Puerto Rico to improve their Group A record to 2-0. Canada next faces Mexico in a battle of unbeaten teams. From the Canadian Press, I'm Hannah Stoles.

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0: From the National Newsroom of the Canadian Press, I'm Hannah Stoles. As Prime Minister Mark Carney prepares to visit the UK next week, he's also getting ready to meet UK's Prime Minister Andy Burnham for the first time. The Canadian leader congratulated Burnham after he took office on July 20th, after he was elected as the fourth Prime Minister in 4 years. The two leaders are expected to talk about Canada-UK relations, with the EU ambassador to Canada last week saying they're looking to hash out a new partnership. Carney has been pursuing deeper ties with countries in Europe and around the world as relations with the United States have worsened. U.S. President Donald Trump says Canada and Iran have something in common. They both want a deal. Canadian Press reporter John Kennedy has more.
1: He says Canada wants a new trade agreement, although Trade Minister Dominic LeBlanc says there are no formal talks scheduled right now. Canadian and American officials are still talking, but their latest formal negotiations ended on August 21st. Trump says he believes a deal with Canada could happen at the right time, just as his administration continues to try and reach an agreement with Iran to end the war.
0: The most recent formal negotiations between Canada and the U.S. ended on August 21st. The CEO of Anthropic says the artificial intelligence industry should slow its fast-moving development to give safety measures time to catch up. Dario Amodei warns AI could be capable within 6 to 12 months of leading a swarm that could take over the entire internet, among other risks. He's one of the leading voices in AI, and he offered a plan to increase checks on the industry, one part of which he says Anthropic is undertaking by itself already. He got some quick encouragement from other big names in the industry, with OpenAI's Sam Altman saying the company behind ChatGPT will commit to one of the proposals for safety. A brand of prepackaged peanuts have been recalled in Ontario and Quebec over possible salmonella contamination.
2: The Canadian Food Inspection Agency has issued a recall for roasted lemon and chili peanuts sold by brand PK. The recall, first issued on Thursday, instructs consumers to throw out the peanuts or return them to the location where they were purchased. The CFIA says food contaminated with salmonella may not look or smell spoiled, but it can make a person sick. The agency adds there are so far no reported illnesses associated with the recall. Don Mitchell, the Canadian Press.
0: The Toronto International Film Festival had one of its busiest stretches, with several major stars walking the red carpet Saturday. The team of I Play Rocky shared what it looked like to master the style and physique of each character, how the cast was formed, and what they hope audiences take away from the film. Director Peter Farley says he wants viewers to feel how authentic this story is.
3: I want people to take away that the Rocky story is actually a true story. You know, Rocky is fiction, but

0: Stallone story is the Rocky story. He came from the exact, he would mirror that thing.
1: Chris Rock also premiered his new film, Misty Green, while Seth Rogen and Anna Kendrick debuted their relationship comedy, Babies, directed by Rogen's wife, Lauren Miller-Rogen. This is the Canadian Press. In sports, the Blue Jays scored twice in the first inning and added three more runs in the third, en route to a 7-3 victory over the visiting Orioles. The Jays outhit the Orioles 11-6 and moved one game back of the Cleveland Guardians for the third and final AL wildcard berth. The Edmonton Elks started out slowly, but once they got going, there was no stopping the West Division leaders. After trailing 7-3 in the first quarter, the Elks outscored the visiting Calgary Stampeders to a 53-16 CFL victory. Orlando City defeated the visiting Toronto FC 2-0 in Major League Soccer action. With the win, Orlando moved 5 points ahead of Toronto in the Eastern Conference. Toronto's record slips to 6 wins, 8 losses, and 11 draws. And so far so good for Canada at the Men's Continental Volleyball Championship in Moncton, New Brunswick. The unbeaten Canadians beat Puerto Rico to improve their Group A record to 2-0. Canada next faces Mexico in a battle of unbeaten teams. From the Canadian Press, I'm Hannah Stoles.

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0: From the National Newsroom of the Canadian Press, I'm Lisa Laporte. As Prime Minister Mark Carney prepares to visit the UK next week, he's also getting ready to meet with Prime Minister Andy Burnham for the first time. Carney congratulated Burnham when he took office on July 20th, the fourth Prime Minister in 4 years. Carney has been pursuing deeper ties with countries in Europe and around the world as relations with the US have worsened. U.S. President Donald Trump is lumping Canada and Iran together, saying both want a deal with America. Trump told reporters in Ireland that with the right time, that could happen. Both the U.S. and Canada are accusing the other of being behind their trade negotiations falling apart. In Iran, Tehran's hardline leaders have signaled a willingness to dig in, despite Trump insisting they want an end to the conflict. Trump is in Ireland this weekend, where he commented on that country's politics.
1: President Trump in Dublin, meeting with Ireland's prime minister and wading into a complex and politically charged subject, a unified Ireland.
2: Well, I don't want to cause any problems, but I will tell you, I'd love to see it unified.
1: He's referring to reunification of the Republic of Ireland with the United Kingdom's Northern Ireland.
2: It's going to happen eventually.
1: But later at a U.S. embassy event.
3: That's one of those questions where no matter what you say, no matter how well you say it, there's no good answer, right?
1: Competing visions of Northern Ireland have driven decades of violence. Meanwhile, protesters took to the streets to denounce Trump, weighing in on their country's politics. He's also there for the Irish Open at one of his own golf clubs. I'm Julie Walker.
0: Transit operators in Metro Vancouver have reached a tentative contract deal after months of bargaining. Coast Mountain Bus Company says the deal was reached with two Unifor locals that represent bus drivers, sea bus workers, and other skilled tradespeople. A trespasser was reported Friday night at former Vice President Kamala Harris.

0: Ramirez's home in Malibu, California. Los Angeles County Sheriff's Department says officers made contact with the person and they left voluntarily without incident. A spokesperson says neither Harris nor her husband were home at the time. And the red carpet rolled out for some of the most high-profile films of the year at the Toronto International Film Festival on Saturday. Among those to premiere was Chris Rock's Misty Green. It's about a down-on-her-luck actress trying to make a Hollywood comeback. Rock says he had a weird idea and then a read-through that went well, so he thought, maybe I should do this movie.
1: I don't know. I just want to stretch. Like, I shouldn't have to do the same thing every time. So let's do a... let's see what Chris Rock's drama looks like.
0: The comedian wrote, directed, and stars in the film. This is the Canadian Press. In sports, the Toronto Blue Jays beat the Baltimore Orioles 7-3 at Rogers Centre in the Major Leagues. Brett Bateman homered for the second straight game for Toronto. Manager John Schneider says while Bateman isn't necessarily known for his power, he's using a good approach at the plate.
2: You know, just good swings. You know, I think just getting good pitches to hit and not that we were expecting that, but I think just having a little bit of confidence, and I don't want to say I'm shocked, but you know, it's not usually part of his game, but we'll definitely take it.
0: Coupled with Cleveland's 4-3 loss in Minnesota, the Jays are now just one game out of a wild card playoff spot. In the CFL, the Edmonton Elks beat the visiting Calgary Stampeders 53-16. In Major League Soccer action, Orlando City beat Toronto FC 3-0. And Canadian boxing icon George Schiavolo has died at the age of 89. From the Canadian Press, I'm Lisa Laporte.

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From the land of the Pima Indian, a proud and noble band who farmed the Phoenix Valley in Arizona land. Down the ditches a thousand years, the waters grew Ira's people's crops, till the white man stole their water rights and the sparkling water stopped. Now Ira's folks were hungry and their land grew crops of weeds. When war came, Ira volunteered and forgot the white man's greed.

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0: babe. 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
1: From the National Newsroom of the Canadian Press, I'm Lisa Laporte. Iran is reporting one person was killed and three others injured when a commercial ship was struck near the Strait of Hormuz. State-run media says the Iranian commercial vessel was struck early Sunday off Keshem Island. The United Kingdom Maritime Trade Operations Monitor made a separate report that a vessel was hit by a projectile while transiting the strait. The leaders of Canada and the UK are meeting next week to discuss relations and a potential partnership. This will be the first time Prime Ministers Mark Carney and Andy Burnham will meet after the latter took office on July the 20th. Coast Mountain Bus Company says it has reached a tentative contract agreement with Metro Vancouver transit operators after months of bargaining.
2: Details of the tentative agreement haven't been released, and the company says it will now seek ratification before it becomes final. Coast Mountain says the deal provides additional detail around recovery and running time and is consistent with framework established with other public sector unions. Negotiations began in February but stalled, with workers taking job action such as a ban on wearing uniforms and refusing requests to give up break times when bus routes are running behind schedule. Union members voted to authorize strike action in May with more than 99% support, but both sides agreed to return to the table on Saturday. Hannah Stolz, The Canadian Press.
1: A rare moment of alignment from some of the biggest names in the AI race.
3: Anthropic CEO Dario Amodei writes in a blog post that his company will be slowing down the pace of artificial intelligence development. He cites concerns related to cybersecurity and improvements in recursive self-improvement, where AI is used to train future versions of itself. Amodei says he wants to open up models to external regulators and establish industry safety standards. OpenAI CEO Sam Altman and XAI head Elon Musk have both signaled their support for the idea on social media. Mike Dubusky, ABC News.
1: And Canadian boxing icon George Schiavolo, who never hit the canvas despite taking on the world's best boxers, has died at the age of 89.
4: Schiavolo was a Canadian amateur champion at 17 and held the national title as a pro for almost 20 years. He was ranked as high as number 2 in the world. He went 73-18-2 as a pro with 64 knockouts in a career that stretched from 1956 to 1978. Schiavolo's career was defined by two mega bouts with Muhammad Ali in 1966 at Toronto's Maple Leaf Gardens and in 1972 at the Pacific Coliseum in Vancouver. The brick-faced pugilist drew kudos for standing toe-to-toe with the most gifted and charismatic boxer of that era. He retired in 1978, having never been knocked down as a pro. Rob Westgate, The Canadian Press.
1: This is The Canadian Press. In sports, the Toronto Blue Jays beat the Baltimore Orioles 7-3 at Rogers Centre Saturday. Coupled with Cleveland's 4-3 loss in Minnesota, the Jays are now just one game out of a wildcard playoff spot. Toronto ace Dylan Cease says the Jays monitor other teams but remain focused on their own goals.
5: I mean, I think it's hard not to pay attention, but in the day, we're all pretty locked in here. And we know we got to win. We treat every game like we have to win, so whether or not we're looking out,

0: teams. We know what we have to do here.
1: Toronto will be looking to sweep the series on Sunday. In CFL action, the Edmonton Elks beat the Calgary Stampeders 53-16. Orlando City beat Toronto FC 3-0 in Major League Soccer action. And Elena Rybakina beat Aryna Sabalenka to win her first U.S. Open singles title on Saturday. She takes over the top spot in the women's tennis rankings as of Monday. From the Canadian Press, I'm Lisa Laporte.

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all my self-inflicted grief. Had a strong right hand, I wasn't afraid to use it. Yeah, my mama preached till her face was blue, but not a damned word seemed to make it through. I've got the scars to prove it.

0: From the National Newsroom of the Canadian Press, I'm Lisa Laporte. Iran is reporting one person was killed and three others injured when a commercial ship was struck near the Strait of Hormuz. State-run media says the Iranian commercial vessel was hit early Sunday off Keshem Island. The strike comes as tensions continue around the waterway that was once seen as being international. Prime Minister Mark Carney is said to embark on a three-day trip to Europe next week, including stops in the UK and France. He'll meet with British Prime Minister Andy Burnham in Liverpool and is also set to address the European Parliament in Strasbourg, France. He'll also attend the State of the European Union address. U.S. President Donald Trump is in Ireland this weekend, where he commented on that country's politics.
1: President Trump in Dublin, meeting with Ireland's prime minister and wading into a complex and politically charged subject, a unified Ireland.
2: Well, I don't want to cause any problems, but I will tell you, I'd love to see it unified.
1: He's referring to reunification of the Republic of Ireland with the United Kingdom's Northern Ireland.
2: It's going to happen eventually.
1: But later at a U.S. embassy event.
3: That's one of those questions where no matter what you say, no matter how well you say it, there's no good answer, right?
1: Competing visions of Northern Ireland.

0: driven decades of violence. Meanwhile, protesters took to the streets to denounce Trump, weighing in on their country's politics. He's also there for the Irish Open at one of his own golf clubs. I'm Julie Walker.
1: Trump also told reporters that Canada is, quote, dying to make a trade deal with the U.S. A brand of prepackaged peanuts have been recalled in Ontario and Quebec over possible salmonella contamination.
2: The Canadian Food Inspection Agency has issued a recall for roasted lemon and chili peanuts sold by brand PK. The recall, first issued on Thursday, instructs consumers to throw out the peanuts or return them to the location where they were purchased. The CFIA says food contaminated with salmonella may not look or smell spoiled, but it can make a person sick. The agency adds there are so far no reported illnesses associated with the recall. Don Mitchell, The Canadian Press.
1: And the red carpet rolled out for some of the most high-profile films of the year at the Toronto International Film Festival on Saturday. Among those to premiere was Chris Rock's Misty Green. Rock wrote, directed, and stars in the film about a down-on-her-luck actress trying to make a Hollywood comeback.
3: I just had this weird idea, and I had a read-through, and it went well. And I was like, oh, maybe I should do this movie. And, you know, Rosalind walks in, and it's like, maybe this should happen. And she was great.
1: Rosalind Elazar plays the title character in Misty Green and praised Rock's writing as being incredible. This is the Canadian Press. In sports, the Toronto Blue Jays beat the Baltimore Orioles 7-3 at Rogers Centre Saturday. Brett Bateman homered for the second straight game for Toronto. Jays manager John Schneider says while Bateman isn't necessarily known for his power, he's using a good approach at the plate.
4: You know, just good swings. You know, I think just getting good pitches to hit, and not that we were expecting that, but I think just having a little bit of confidence, and I don't want to say I'm shocked, but, you know, it's not usually part of his game, but we'll definitely take it.
1: Coupled with Cleveland's 4-3 loss in Minnesota, the Jays are now just one game out of a wild card playoff spot. In CFL action, the Edmonton Elks beat the visiting Calgary Stampeders 53-16. Orlando City beat Toronto FC 3-0 in Major League Soccer action. And Canadian boxing icon George Schiavolo has died at the age of 89. From the Canadian Press, I'm Lisa Laporte.

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0: From the National Newsroom of the Canadian Press, I'm Lisa Laporte. Iran is reporting one person was killed and four others injured when a commercial ship was struck near the Strait of Hormuz. State-run media says the Iranian commercial vessel was hit early Sunday off Keshem Island. The United Kingdom Maritime Trade Operations Monitor separately reported that a vessel was hit by a projectile while transiting the strait. The strike comes as tensions continue around the waterway that was once seen as being international before the U.S. and Israel launched the war against Iran on February 28th. Prime Minister Mark Carney is said to embark on a three-day trip to Europe next week, including stops in the UK and France. He'll meet with British Prime Minister Andy Burnham in Liverpool. He's also set to address the European Parliament in Strasbourg, France, and he'll attend the State of the European Union address. Carney will host a two-day investment summit in Toronto on Monday and Tuesday ahead of his trip. Coast Mountain Bus Company says it has reached a tentative contract agreement with Metro Vancouver Transit operators following months of bargaining.
1: Details of the tentative agreement haven't been released, and the company says it will now seek ratification before it becomes final. Coast Mountain says the deal provides additional detail around recovery and running time and is consistent with framework established with other public sector unions. Negotiations began in February but stalled, with workers taking job action such as a ban on wearing uniforms and refusing requests to give up break times when bus routes are running behind schedule. Union members voted to authorize strike action in May with more than 99% support, but both sides agreed to return to the table on Saturday. Hannah Stolz, The Canadian Press.
0: A rare moment of alignment from some of the biggest names in the AI race.
2: Anthropic CEO Dario Amodei writes in a blog post that his company will be slowing down the pace of artificial intelligence development. He cites concerns related to cybersecurity and improvements in recursive self-improvement, where AI is used to train future versions of itself. Amodei says he wants to open up models to external regulators and establish industry safety standards. OpenAI CEO Sam Altman and XAI head Elon Musk have both signaled their support for the idea on social media. Mike Dubusky, ABC News.
0: And the red carpet rolled out for some of the most high-profile films of the year at the Toronto International Film Festival Saturday. Among those to premiere was Chris Rock's Misty Green, about a down-on-her-luck actress trying to make a Hollywood comeback. Rosalind Elazar plays the title character and praises Rock's writing as being incredible.
3: I fell in love with the character. She's such an extraordinary woman, full of flaws, so complex.
0: Rock also directed and stars in the film alongside Elazar. This is the Canadian Press. In sports, a big win for the BC Lions. Quarterback Nathan Rourke tallied a combined 394 yards, powering his side to a 48-29 win over the Montreal Alouettes in CFL action last night. Rourke says he hopes to face the Owls again this year.
4: We got a lot of respect for the organization and obviously, you know, been great cups and been positions we want to be in, right? So it feels good to get this one for sure. And yeah, I'm sure if we want to get to where we want to get to and be champs again this year, we're gonna have to go through them again. So we look forward to that.
0: Elsewhere, the Edmonton Elks beat the visiting Calgary Stampeders 53-16. In Major League Baseball action, the Toronto Blue Jays beat the visiting Baltimore Orioles 7-3. And Canadian boxing icon George Schivalo has died at the age of

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0: From the National Newsroom of the Canadian Press, I'm Lisa Laporte. The U.S. military has not yet commented on Iranian state media reports about a deadly strike on a commercial vessel near the Strait of Hormuz. One person was reportedly killed and four others injured when an Iranian commercial ship was struck early Sunday off Kashim Island. The U.S. military had said Saturday its forces had redirected 100 commercial vessels over the past 60 days as it continues a blockade of Iranian ports. Some sports organizations and companies are urging governments on both sides of the border to suspend sports-related tariffs. Anisha Bhatt is a spokesperson for the Washington-based Sports and Fitness Industry Association. Bhatt says tariffs are hurting companies in the industry and undermining public participation in sports.
1: We really want to make sure that governments of the United States and Canada can expedite

0: expeditiously renew these trade negotiations, suspend these tariffs, and strengthen trade practices between our two countries.
1: The trade war has been escalating for weeks after talks on a trade deal collapsed in mid-August. It's day 18 of the Quebec election campaign as the leaders prepare for their first debate ahead of the October 5th vote. The party leaders are set to have their first debate on Tuesday. The red carpet rolled out for some of the most high-profile films of the year at the Toronto International Film Festival last night. Among those to premiere was Chris Rock's Misty Green, about a down-on-her-luck actress trying to make a Hollywood comeback. Rock wrote, directed, and stars in the film alongside Rosalind Elazar, whom he praised highly on the red carpet.
2: She brought her own stories that were much like the character, and some of them were even crazier. So she had an understanding of the character that even I didn't have.
1: The film also stars Anna Kendrick, Adam Driver, and Tracy Thomas. And Canadian boxing icon George Schiavolo, who never hit the canvas despite taking on the world's best boxers, has died at the age of 89.
3: Schiavolo was a Canadian amateur champion at 17 and held the national title as a pro for almost 20 years. He was ranked as high as number 2 in the world. He went 73-18-2 as a pro with 64 knockouts in a career that stretched from 1956 to 1978. Schiavolo's career was defined by two mega bouts with Muhammad Ali in 1966 at Toronto's Maple Leaf Gardens and in 1972 at the Pacific Coliseum in Vancouver. The brick-faced pugilist drew kudos for standing toe-to-toe with the most gifted and charismatic boxer of that era. He retired in 1978, having never been knocked down as a pro. Rob Westgate, The Canadian Press.
1: This is The Canadian Press. In sports, the Toronto Blue Jays beat the Baltimore Orioles 7-3 at Rogers Centre Saturday. Brett Bateman homered for the second straight game for Toronto. Jays manager John Schneider says while Bateman isn't necessarily known for his power, he's using a good approach at the plate.
4: You know, just good swings. You know, I think just getting good pitches to hit, and not that we were expecting that, but I think just having a little bit of confidence, and I don't want to say I'm shocked, but you know, it's not usually part of his game, but we'll definitely take it.
1: Coupled with Cleveland's 4-3 loss to Minnesota, the Jays are now just one game out of a wild card spot. In CFL action, the Edmonton Elks beat the visiting Calgary Stampeders 53-16, while the BC Lions held on for a 48-29 win over the Montreal Alouettes. And Orlando City beat Toronto FC 3-0 in Major League Soccer action. From the Canadian Press, I'm Lisa Laporte.
5: Me came hack. 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Well, I got me a

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0: Kingdom Maritime Trade Operations Monitor is reporting a fire has broken out on a ship hit by a projectile while transiting the Strait of Hormuz. Local authorities were reportedly evacuating the vessel as Iran state media reports one person was killed and four others injured in the strike off Keshem Island. Some sports organizations and companies are urging governments on both sides of the border to suspend sports-related tariffs. Anisha Bhatt is a spokesperson for the Washington-based Sports and Fitness Industry Association. Bhatt has warned about heightened economic challenges and waning participation in healthy activities.
1: We really want to make sure that we can continue to engage in collaborative economic and trade policymaking that brings folks to the table so we can have that collaborative discussion and really ensure that we can continue to make sports and fitness, you know, affordable and accessible for everyone so that we can promote healthy lifestyles, make sure that we can advance public health and get more people, you know, active.
0: The trade war between Canada and the U.S. has been escalating for weeks after talks on a trade deal collapsed in the middle of August. The next day, U.S. President Donald Trump imposed 50% duties on $28 billion worth of Canadian goods. Canada implemented retaliatory tariffs last week. Rescuers in Indonesia say at least 107 people have been rescued while the bodies of six passengers were recovered after a passenger ship overturned in the Java Sea. Officials say about 130 passengers and crew remain missing after the ferry sank in bad weather. Pharmacies are emerging as another growth area for major grocery store chains. That's largely thanks to a boom in sales of weight loss drugs. Nourish Food Marketing President Joanne MacArthur says that boom can be a major opportunity for grocers to tailor customer experiences. MacArthur says grocers could suggest GLP-1 friendly foods while offering meal planning through their loyalty apps. And Chris Rock's Misty Green premiered at the Toronto International Film Festival last night. It's about a down-on-her-luck actress trying to make a Hollywood comeback. Co-star Tracy Thomas talked about what it was like to work with Rock, who wrote, directed, and stars in the film.
2: Chris really fosters an environment of discovery and play, and that's always very exciting. So it's very exciting. So it was fun to go to work every day and see what happens.
0: Thomas also said she was so excited for people to see the work of Rosalind Elazar, who plays the title character. This is the Canadian Press. In sports, a big win for the BC Lions in CFL action. Quarterback Nathan Rourke tallied a combined 394 yards, powering his side to a 48-29 win over the Montreal Alouettes. Rourke says he hopes to face the Owls again this year.
3: We got a lot of respect for the organization and obviously, you know, been great cups and been positions we want to be in, right? So it feels good to get this one for sure. And yeah, I'm sure if we want to get to where we want to get to and be champs at the end of this year, we're going to have to go through them again. So we look forward to that.
0: Elsewhere, the Edmonton Elks beat the visiting Calgary Stampeders 53-16. In Major League Baseball action, the Toronto Blue Jays beat the visiting Baltimore Orioles 7-3. And Canadian boxing icon George Schiavolo has died at the age of 89. Schiavolo had 64 knockouts in a career that stretched from 1956 to 1978. From the Canadian Press, I'm Lisa Laporte.

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0: From the National Newsroom of the Canadian Press, I'm Don Mitchell. Prime Minister Mark Carney is set to meet his counterpart in the United Kingdom for the first time. Canadian Press reporter Hannah Stoltz has more on the PM's upcoming visit to Europe.
1: The Prime Minister's office says Carney will meet Andy Burnham in Liverpool during a three-day trip to Europe set to start Tuesday. The two leaders will discuss Canada-UK relations on defense and security, energy, artificial intelligence, and critical minerals.
0: Carney is also set to address the European Parliament in Strasbourg and attend the State of the European Union address during the trip. Indian Prime Minister Narendra Modi warned that rising geopolitical tensions, supply chain disruptions, and climate crises are affecting people worldwide. Speaking on the final day of the BRICS summit in New Delhi, Modi called for strengthened cooperation across the global south. He warned the 11 members of BRICS, representing about half the world's population, that weaponization of technology and critical minerals could hinder global development. One person is dead after an Iranian commercial ship was struck near the Strait of Hormuz. Iran's state-run media says the vessel was hit near the largest island in the strait and that four other people were wounded. Meanwhile, the United Kingdom Maritime Trade Operation Monitor reported a vessel was hit early by a projectile while transiting the strait. There is no immediate statement from the U.S. military, which has previously struck Iranian-flagged vessels as part of its blockade of Iranian ports. The attack comes a day before Tehran seeks to brief regional countries on its contested efforts to manage shipping traffic in the strait. Today marks the 20th anniversary of a deadly shooting at a Montreal college that killed one and injured 16 others.
2: A gunman entered Dawson College on September 13, 2006, and opened fire on students in the hall, killing 18-year-old Anastasia D'Souza. 17-year-old James Santos was having lunch with D'Souza when it happened, before he was held at gunpoint by the shooter and used as a human shield. Santos now works as an officer with the Montreal Police. His road to becoming a police officer was a challenging one as he worked to overcome his trauma from the shooting. Santos tells the Canadian Press he decided to become a police officer to give back to the force that he says saved his life that day. Lisa Laporte, The Canadian Press.
0: And on day four of the Toronto International Film Festival, organizers will hand out tribute awards. Helen Mirren, Penelope Cruz, and Seth Rogen are among the Hollywood stars to be recognized. The annual fundraiser gala will honor Mirren with an award

inspired by TIFF's Women's Empowerment Initiative, Share Her Journey. Cruz will get the special tribute award, and Rogan is receiving one for a career achievement. Festival premieres today include Jesse Eisenberg's comedy The Debut, starring Julianne Moore, and The Romance, Love of Your Life, starring Margaret Qualley. Prime Minister Mark Carney is also expected to walk the red carpet at a TIFF event. This is the Canadian Press. In sports and Major League Baseball, the Toronto Blue Jays find themselves a game behind the Cleveland Indians in the race for the final American League wildcard berth. The Jays will close out a three-game series with the visiting Baltimore Orioles this afternoon. Righty Dylan Cease will face lefty Trevor Rogers. There are 13 games on the NFL's opening Sunday of the regular season. It includes a few heavyweight matchups, including the Buffalo Bills at Houston Texans, Green Bay Packers at Minnesota Vikings, and the Washington Commanders at Philadelphia Eagles. In Major League Soccer, the Western Conference's best. Vancouver Whitecaps host Austin FC today. The Caps have won 9 of 13 home games this season. And hard-nosed heavyweight George Shavallo, who never hit the canvas despite taking on the world's best boxers, died yesterday on his 89th birthday. Sully's Boxing Gym in Toronto, where Shavallo trained during his career, confirmed his death in a social media post. Shavallo was a Canadian amateur champion at 17, reaching as high as number 2 in the world. From the Canadian Press, I'm Don Mitchell.

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She was sitting at the end of the bar when I saw her. 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

0: From the National Newsroom of the Canadian Press, I'm Don Mitchell. Rescue teams in Indonesia say at least 107 people have been saved while the bodies of six passengers were recovered after a ferry overturned due to bad weather in the Java Sea. The vessel was carrying more than 240 people when it encountered rough seas and waves up to 10 feet high. Some 130 passengers and crew are still missing in a search operation that has expanded in waters around the vessel's last known position. Now to the Middle East. State-run media in Iran say an Iranian commercial vessel has been struck off the largest island in the Strait of Hormuz, with one person killed and four wounded. So far, no statement from the U.S. military on the incident. Meanwhile, Iran-backed Houthis in Yemen claimed new attacks on neighboring Saudi Arabia. Yemen's Saudi-backed government is describing the rebels' swift advance along the Red Coast Sea this weekend as a painful development in a new front in the Iran war. ABC's Stephen Portnoy has more.
1: Fighting again flares up in the long-running war between the Houthis and the Saudis. President Trump has said the U.S. has had discussions with the Houthis aimed at keeping them in line.
2: They don't want us to go after them, but they've called and they've talked to us and they don't want us to. They would much prefer not having us involved. And they're letting most ships go through. It's just one country that they're not too happy with.
1: The Houthis say they're only targeting Saudi ships.
0: The Houthis captured a key port city and an island on the Bab el-Mandeb Strait this weekend, a crucial shipping alternative to the Strait of Hormuz. Closer to home in British Columbia, Coast Mountain Bus Company says it has reached a tentative contract agreement with Metro Vancouver Transit operators after months of bargaining.
3: Details of the tentative agreement haven't been released, and the company says it will now seek ratification before it becomes final. Coast Mountain says the deal provides additional detail around recovery and running time and is consistent with framework established with other public sector unions. Negotiations began in February but stalled, with workers taking job action such as a ban on wearing uniforms and refusing requests to give up break times when bus routes are running behind schedule. Union members voted to authorize strike action in May with more than 99% support, but both sides agreed to return to the table on Saturday. Hannah Stolz, The Canadian Press.
0: And finally, several sports organizations are pleading with Ottawa and Washington to end tariffs on sports gear, citing heightened economic challenges and waning participation in healthy activities. Washington-based Sports and Fitness Industry Association spokesperson Anisha Bhatt says the tariffs are undermining efforts to build active, healthy communities.
4: Tariffs continue.

0: to pose an economic burden and create an economic pain point for fans, families, communities, businesses, and participants of the sports and fitness industries.
1: Between the U.S. and Canada, there are now large duties on many sporting goods, including Canadian hockey equipment, golf, and gym equipment, while prices on U.S. tracksuits, ski suits, and swimwear are now going up. This is the Canadian Press. In sports and Major League Baseball, the Toronto Blue Jays go into the final game of their three-game series with the Baltimore Orioles, a game behind the Cleveland Indians in the race for the final AL wildcard berth. Right-hander Dylan Cease will be on the mound for the Jays. Lefty Trevor Rogers is scheduled to start for the Orioles. The Jays losing Friday's opener 7-4, but bounced back yesterday with a 7-3 win. In Major League Soccer, the Western Conference-leading Vancouver Whitecaps host Austin FC in one of three matches on today's schedule. Austin is 14th in the West, 20 points behind the Caps, who have won 9 of 13 home games this season. In the U.S. Open, top-seeded Alexander Zverev of Germany faces American Ben Shelton in today's championship final in New York. Yesterday, Kazakhstan's Elena Rybakina beat Aryna Sabalenka of Belarus in three sets in the women's singles final. And there are 13 games on the NFL's opening Sunday of the regular season. It includes an evening tilt between the Dallas Cowboys and the New York Giants. From the Canadian Press, I'm Don Mitchell.

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0: From that legendary country sound to live news updates, Garth brings you a little bit of everything every single day. 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
1: Welcome back to Truth for Today, the radio ministry of the Pamona Valley Baptist Church in Winkler, Manitoba. We're so glad you've joined us as we open God's Word together. Today, Pastor Sullivan continues our study in the book of Romans, and he brings us to a wonderful portion of Scripture that reveals the heart and passion of the Apostle Paul. As Pastor reminds us, even these opening verses, verses which we might be tempted to breeze past, are full of rich truths. In this message, Pastor shows us that Paul's passion was unmistakable. Whether he was writing to churches he himself had planted, or to those he had never met, Paul's heartbeat was always the same: the gospel of Jesus Christ, the strengthening of God's people, and the advancement of the local church. Paul's gratitude, his prayers, and his longing to see believers established in the faith, all of it reveals a man consumed with a mission God had given him. So with our Bibles open and our hearts attentive, let's join Pastor Sullivan as he brings this encouraging message on Paul's passion here on Truth for Today.
2: There's a lot of confusion today about the office of an apostleship. There are some denominations that they will actually have some of their preachers be called apostles and so on. And really, as you study the scriptures, you find that there are no modern day apostles. And the scriptures lay out the qualifications for apostle. Now, apostle means one sent. Specifically in the light of scripture, it's one sent with a special commission. And we find that the apostles that Jesus chose, they were sent with a special commission. They're the foundation stones of the local church, Jesus Christ being the chief cornerstone. And then we find here that after the death of the apostles, these original apostles, there were no other apostles. We have the office of pastors and so on that are given to us. Acts chapter 1, towards the end of that, gives us the qualifications that one must have as an apostle. You say, but it also says that they saw the Lord Jesus Christ and were instructed by him, but where does Paul fit into that? Well, we remember, as we studied last week, according to Galatians chapter 2 in the middle portion of Acts 9, we find that after Paul got saved, he was led out for 3.5 years in the deserts of Arabia. He was also, according to 2 Corinthians chapter 12, he was caught up to the third heaven. There are three heavens, by the way. There's the heaven here, the atmosphere. There is where you have the sun and moon and stars. That's the second heaven. And the third heaven is where God dwells. And so he was caught up to the third heaven. And he saw things too wonderful for a man to see. That's why he was granted the thorn in the flesh, because he would be one that could be lifted up with pride. He had earthly attainments that he could rely on, but he also had some spiritual blessings that he was given that mankind generally did not experience. And so that he would not be lifted up with pride, he was given that thorn in the flesh. The Bible says, a messenger of Satan to buffet him. According to Galatians chapter 6, we believe that it was probably an eye difficulty that he had. And yet we find that that pride could have gotten to him, but he was humble enough to then say, I rather glory in mine infirmities that the power of Christ may rest on me. So we find that he did qualify. That's why he says as an apostle, because he says that he was one as one born out of due time, not at the regular time of others. He was what we would call a special case. But God, who makes the rules, who establishes the boundaries, he can do whatever he wants, whenever he wants, amen? And he did that in the course of the great Apostle Paul. So we see here it's important for us to understand that God is the one who gives us scriptural titles. And that's why we establish the church the way we do with what we call our polity. We're not talking politics, we're talking about how the church is set up, how it's organized. And you have pastors, you have deacons, you have congregation, and we have the qualifications listed for us in the Word of God.

We have the congregation mentioned. Then they that gladly received his word were baptized. And the same day there were added unto them about 3,000 souls. So we have the congregation being joined together. On that day, you have the 120, the

care of the spiritual direction and the instruction to the church. And so in 1 Timothy chapter 3, we have the qualifications of a pastor, verses 1 to 7, and then verses 8 to 13, it takes in the qualifications of deacons. And so God has it all organized, and he has it all laid out there. And what happens is sometimes we get ourselves involved in the interpretation. And I've always said, you can make the Bible say whatever you want it to say. But yet, if we just look at it for what it says, it's important for us to see that as it's written, not how we think it's written, amen, and reading into the passage. And so he lays it out for us how the church is to be organized. And so we find here that the scriptural qualifications are met by the Apostle Paul, and also these individuals are called by God. Pastors should not choose to be a pastor. Missionaries should not choose to be a missionary as such. When we think of the office, when we think about these particular roles, we need to be called by God. And we find that when it came to the apostleship, Paul is so clear to reiterate to everyone that he is called to be an apostle. It's not a job that he took upon himself. It's one that God called him to. And so we find in Acts chapter 13, where we find that the Holy Spirit of God calls Paul and Barnabas for that first missionary journey, and we find that the church affirms that call. So you see how the local church and the Holy Spirit of God works together to accomplish God's plan and purpose in that particular locale and that particular responsibility they have in giving out the gospel. So once again, the Bible is our rule for faith and practice. And we see that mentioned here. And I know when we read this first verse, a lot of times we just breeze through that, but we need to understand that he's writing and he's laying down the foundation and also the credence that he has to begin saying what he needs to say in the subsequent verses of Scripture. He also mentioned in this particular point that he separated. He says, Paul, a servant of Jesus Christ, called to be an apostle, separated unto the gospel of God. Now, when it talks about separation here, it's really talking about to be set apart. That's what being separate is all about. That's what sanctification is. It's to be set apart. And here we find that Paul specifically says, I'm called to be an apostle, and I've been set apart for the gospel ministry. And he emphasizes this in these early verses, in this early chapter of the book of Romans. So generally speaking, though, all Christians are separated. We're separated. Now, the definition, I like Thayer's definition, and it's very encouraging. It means to mark off from others by boundaries. Let me read that again. It means to mark off from others by boundaries. In other words, because you and I at salvation are in Christ, and Christ is in us, that means we have been adopted. We have moved from being a child of the devil to a child of God. And so that's because of our position in Christ. And so we have the boundaries. We have been set apart. We've been taken out of one and placed into another. A new boundary, if you please. Where we belong, if you please. We have passed from darkness to light. We have passed from death to life. We were unholy, but now we are holy. And that is reiterated time and time again in that classic home passage of Scripture of 1 Corinthians chapter 7. It mentions the same truth and uses those words, holy and unholy. And so there is another name that's given. It's interesting. The same word used for saint is holy. And so we find here that we are called saints, as the Bible says in this passage of Scripture. If you look at verse 7, to all that be in Rome, beloved of God, called to be saints. In other words, in Christ, you are holy. In other words, you don't need man's classification. You don't need to wait 100 years. You don't need to wait that somebody checks to see whether you have committed a miracle or not. God says that salvation, you become a saint.

0: Every single one of us that know Jesus Christ as our personal Savior, we are saints. Now, I don't expect us to go around saying, hello, Saint so-and-so, and Saint so-and-so, and Saint so-and-so. I mean, I like brother and sister, that's okay, you know, but it would be a little strange for us to walk around, but yet it would be okay, you know. If you want to call somebody a saint, go right ahead. But in verse 2, we also see this, that God told us of the coming Savior. Look at verse 2. Which he had promised, separated under the gospel of God, verse 1, verse 2, which he had promised afore by his prophets in the Holy Scriptures. And so, in other words, God told us of the coming Savior even in the Old Testament. This is one thing that's startling to me as you study the Scriptures and you get more in tune with what God is saying in his Word, how that the Jewish nation could not see that Jesus Christ truly meets all the qualifications because he is the Messiah. He is the promised of God. He is Jesus Christ. Jesus, our salvation. Remember, Christ means the anointed one. More specifically, the anointed of God. So Jesus Christ, Jesus is the anointed of God as the Messiah, our salvation. And he says this all the way back in Genesis chapter 3. In verse 15, Deuteronomy chapter 18 and verse 18, and Psalm 22 and Isaiah 7:14 and Isaiah 9:6 and Isaiah 53 and passage after passage after passage, Jesus Christ is just illustrated for us and given us that insight that he indeed is the Messiah. He is the promised Lamb of God. John the Baptist, the forerunner of Jesus, even reiterated that, behold, as he points to Jesus Christ, behold the Lamb of God, which taketh away the sin of the world. What a great God we have. And you see how the old covenant and the new covenant come together in the Lord Jesus Christ. So here in verse 2, God told us of the coming Savior in the Old Testament scriptures. The prophets said so. And so I always say that I like the way the deaf have it. The deaf call the Bible the Jesus book. There's the nail prints. And so if you're talking to a deaf person and you mention the Bible, they'll go like this. And that means the Bible. It's the Jesus book. And so we find that someone had said the scarlet thread, the red thread of Scripture, the blood atonement runs from Genesis all the way to Revelation. What a great God we have, amen, that he provided salvation for us all throughout the Scriptures. We also see this in verse 3, that Jesus Christ, he descended from King David through his mother. Look what it says in verse 3, concerning his son Jesus Christ, our Lord, which was made of the seed of David according to the flesh. And of course, that's reiterated and showing us how the lineage works out in Luke chapter 3 and verse 23 and following, it listed out for us. That's why you have the genealogy listed there in Luke as well as in the book of Matthew. And what Paul is doing is he's just reiterating that Jesus Christ is the answer and the gospel surrounds him. Indeed, Jesus Christ is good news.
1: Thank you, Pastor Sullivan, for that stirring message from God's Word. Today we saw Paul as a man whose life was completely transformed by Jesus Christ and whose passion for the gospel shaped everything he did. Paul loved and prayed for God's people, longed to see them grounded in the faith, and lived to preach Jesus Christ. Paul's passion was not a passing interest, but the driving force of his life. We also learned that Paul's heart for the local church is the same heart God has for churches today. As believers, we gather to worship, learn, grow, and go out into the world with the good news of Jesus Christ. As Paul encouraged the Christians in Rome, Pastor encouraged us to live by faith boldly and joyfully in a world that desperately needs the gospel. If you have any questions, comments, or spiritual concerns, we would gladly hear from you. 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
3: This is Compass Point, and I'm Pete Smith. One day, Paul was writing to some Christian friends in Corinth. He reminded them that while we are at home in the body, we are away from the Lord, for we walk by faith, not by sight. He continues in 2 Corinthians 5, verse 8, we would rather be away from the body and at home with the Lord. It's the longing of every child of God to be in heaven, but I like how Paul puts it, at home with the Lord. That's what heaven is really all about, being with Christ forever, sharing eternity with the one who loved us and gave himself for us. In verse 9, Paul adds, we make it our aim to please him. As every believer awaits the coming again of their Lord and Saviour and looks forward to being at home with him, let's have the same goal as Paul and seek to please him at all times. Join us again soon at Compass Point.
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0: 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On September 30th, let's work towards reconciliation together. This message is from HUD Bay.
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2: Tanse, Boozoo, Anin. What's up, music fans? And welcome to the Indigenous Music Countdown for the week of September 12th, 2026. I'm your host, Jeff Woods, and it's great to be with you as we begin a new week and exploring today's best new Indigenous music. Over the next 2 hours, we're going to hear 28 songs from the IMC's Top 40 lineup. This week, we're excited to introduce you to three new songs. So let's get this week's IMC chart moving along all the way to this week's number one track. Kicking things off this week is Ray Zaragoza, an LA-based singer-songwriter of Akil Udnam descent, who challenges traditional expectations placed on women as they get older. Her latest album, Hold That Spirit, explores themes of self-investment, joy, and the female experience. She collaborated exclusively with female artists on the album, aiming to create a communal, emotionally safe space to process a breakup and make honest art about her life. Zaragoza also hopes to provide visibility for Indigenous artists and foster a sense of community through her music. Here is Ray Zaragoza with Unbroken, new this week at number 40, here on the Indigenous Music Countdown.

0: Once again, that was Ray Zaragoza with Unbroken at number 40, right here on the IMC. Up next on the chart, we have Julian Taylor, a multi-award-winning Mohawk Americana folk singer-songwriter who is based in Toronto, Ontario. With a soulful voice and captivating stage presence, Julian's unique blend of blues, roots, and folk music has earned him a growing fan base and critical acclaim, not only in Canada, but also in Europe and the U.S. He's earned 5 Juno Award nominations, along with 8 Canadian Folk Music Awards for Solo Artist and English Songwriter of the Year, 5 Native American Music Award nominations, plus a nomination for Canada's most prestigious music accolade, the Polaris Music Prize. Here is Julian Taylor with Drive, new at number 39 this week, here on the Indigenous Music Countdown.
1: Welcome to the weird, how the hell did we get here? Seems like all decency's disappeared. We're all living in fear, or even worse, we don't care.

at the number 39 spot this week. That's Julian Taylor with Drive here on the IMC. Our next new track is by Lisa Marie Neponce, an Ojibwe singer-songwriter who hails from Atikamekw-Sheng and Anishinaabek in Ontario. Her music takes influence from assortment of genres such as prime country, 90s grunge, R&B, and the blues, while also finding inspiration in artists like Aaliyah, No Reservations, Jeff and Dolores Neponce. Here is Lisa Marie Neponce with Pow Wow Princess, new at number 38 this week, here on the Indigenous Music Countdown.

Once again, that was Lisa Marina Ponce with Powwow Princess at the number 38 spot this week here on the IMC. Next up on the chart, we have country artist Genevieve Fisher. She was born and raised in London, Ontario, and carries Ojibwe Chippewa of the Thames roots. Genevieve has had the opportunity to perform at some of the biggest music festivals in Canada, including Boots and Hearts, Havelock Jamboree, Lucknow Music in the Fields, Manitoulin Country Fest, Trackside, and Indigenous Day Live. Here is Genevieve Fisher with Exit Signs, moving up to number 37 this week, here on the Indigenous Music Countdown.

0: Once again, at number 37, that's Genevieve Fisher with Exit Signs here on the IMC. 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
0: 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Once again, I'm your host, Jeff Woods, journeying with you through the IMC's Top 40 chart. The IMC crew would like to give a big shout-out to everyone listening on Daybreak Star Radio Network in Seattle, Washington, NBC Radio in La Ronge, Saskatchewan, and 92.9 The Torch in Lac des Flambeaux, Wisconsin. Formed in Albuquerque, New Mexico, First Floor Highway blends sun-soaked rock and roll with an Indigenous perspective, creating songs rooted in honest storytelling, melody, and modern Indigenous identity. Led by songwriter and guitarist Jordan James, the band recently released their debut full-length album, Under the Sun, featuring the single Grand Entry. The group has received recognition from outlets including Indian Country Today, Native Sun News Today, and music blog Tinnitus for their blend of heartfelt songwriting and rock and roll energy. Moving up to number 36 this week, it's First Floor Highway with Grand Entry here on the Indigenous Music Countdown.

Once again, that was First Floor Highway with Grand Entry at number 36 this week here on the IMC. Next up on the chart, we have William Prince, a Juno Award-winning Canadian folk country artist who hails from Peguis First Nation. From performances at Newport Folk Festival to sold-out shows at prestigious theaters such as Massey Hall and tours with The War and Treaty, Yola, and more. William has made significant appearances on historic stages. Most recently, Prince opened up for Blue Rodeo in Toronto. Here is William Prince featuring Nathaniel Ratliff with Change, moving up to number 35 here on the Indigenous Music Countdown.

Once again, that was William Prince featuring Nathaniel Ratliff with Change at the number 35 spot here on the IMC. Up next, we have Tammy Ray, a soulful Cree singer-songwriter, author, educator, and theater actress who hails from Whitefish Lake, First Nation, Alberta. Her journey has taken her from the heart of Treaty 8 to the bright lights of New York City, where she performed off-Broadway in Bear Grease, the musical, part of what Global News described as an Indigenous-led production making waves in New York. Here is Tammy Ray with Stay, climbing up to number 34 this week, here on the Indigenous Music Countdown.

That was Tammy Ray with Stay at the number 34 spot this week here on the IMC. The Hello Crows are a dynamic indigenous songwriting collective hailing from their Wabanaki homeland in New Brunswick. The Hello Crows united after they were awarded Song of the Year for Come Back to Me and were nominated for Breakthrough Artist at the 2025 New Brunswick Music Awards. Earlier this year, the Hello Crows were chosen to serve as the artist ambassadors for the Gord Downie and Chani Wenjack Fund, where they stand in support of truth, healing, and the ongoing journey towards reconciliation. Here is the Hello Crows with Pull Me Away, moving up three spots to number 33 this week, here on the Indigenous Music Countdown.

0: Once again, at number 33, that was the Hello Crows with Pull Me Away, right here on the IMC. Up next, we have Matt Mack, an award-winning blind Anishinaabe hip-hop artist and producer. Rooted in the ways stories, memories, and experiences are carried between people, Mad Max shares his third studio album, Smoke Signals. Released on September 11th, this project explores the connection between the sounds, communities, and lived experiences that shaped his journey from Garden Hill First Nation to Winnipeg and beyond. Lead single I Remember When looks back at Mad Max and Question ATL's lives before their music careers and the early influences that eventually became part of their work together. Here is Mad Max featuring Question ATL with I Remember When, moving up to number 32 here on the Indigenous Music Countdown.
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0: at the number 32 spot this week. 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
6: 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Let's keep the music going. Métis country singer-songwriter Daryl Anderson is from Big River, Saskatchewan, now based in Saskatoon. With soulful, raw vocals and heartfelt storytelling, he's quickly become a rising star in the Canadian country music scene. Known for crowd-favorite singles like Shots at the Bar and Radio Save My Soul, Daryl brings audiences together through feel-good, soulful performances that celebrate connection, passion, and authenticity. Here is Daryl Anderson featuring Fallon Baptiste with Watching the Sunrise, moving up to number 31 this week here on the Indigenous Music Countdown.

at the number 31 spot this week. That's Daryl Anderson featuring Fallon Baptiste with Watching the Sunrise here on the IMC. Our next track is by Benassi, an Ojibwe Métis musician, artist, and entrepreneur deeply driven by and rooted in his culture. Benassi was born and raised in Treaty 1 territory and currently lives in Lake Wundan territory, BC. In the realm of music, Benassi's captivating style blends pop, R&B, and hip-hop, creating a unique sound that resonates with listeners worldwide. Here is Benassi with Courage, moving up to number 26 this week, here on the Indigenous Music Countdown.

hard rock band led by Métis Cree Dene artist Blair Bellerose. Midnight Sparrow's debut album, Rock and Roll City, was nominated for a Native American Music Award, as was their second studio album, Born in the City, both receiving radio play across North America and beyond. Their newest album, Arrows, Arrows, Arrows, was released on May 26th of this year. Produced and written by band founder and lead Blair Bellerose, and engineered and mixed by Juno and Western Canadian Music Award winner Sheldon Zarco, the much-anticipated rock album features 10 unforgettable tracks. Here is Midnight Sparrows with The Good Times, making the jump to number 25 here on the Indigenous Music Countdown.

At number 25 this week, that was the Midnight Sparrows with The Good Times here on the IMC. Up next, we have Shub, a Mohawk artist, producer, and composer from Six Nations of the Grand River and the pioneer behind the powwow step genre. Coming up on the 19th, Shub will be kicking off his electric powwow tour alongside Handsome Tiger. They'll be making several stops across BC and Ontario from then going until December 5th. So check out his website to see if they'll be heading near you. Here is Shub featuring Sebastian Gaskin with I Know, climbing up four spots to number 23 here on the Indigenous Music Countdown.

at number 23 this week. That was Shub featuring Sebastian Gaskin with I Know here on the IMC. Our next artist is Jace Martin, a Mohawk artist who hails from Six Nations of the Grand River, who has been performing professionally since he was only 11 years old under mentorship from Canada's Queen of Jazz, Salome Bay. Moving up to number 21 this week, it's Jace Martin with Sunrise here on the Indigenous Music Countdown.

0: Once again, that was Jace Martin with Sunrise at the number 21 spot this week here on the IMC. 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
0: What's up, music fans? Welcome back. I'm your host, Jeff Woods, and you're tuned in to the Indigenous Music Countdown for the week of September 12th, 2026. 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Mercedes Brown is a 15-year-old rock artist from Red Deer, Alberta. Mercedes is Wet'suwet'en and Tsimshian from her father's side, and she's connecting with her culture and language by incorporating that into song. She's been on fire lately, scoring a number of interviews, including with APTN and Windspeaker, and back on July 15th, she kicked off her summer tour by opening for Familiar Names, Love, and CB. Here is Mercedes Brown with Playing With Fire, jumping up five spots to number 20 this week, here on the Indigenous Music Countdown.

Once again, at number 20 this week, it's Mercedes Brown with Playing With Fire here on the IMC. Thea May is Anishinaabe alternative rock artist from Atikamekw, Anishinaabeg, Ontario. As a child, singing and dancing and performing were driven by impulse, an inner force of truth that found its way out. Now as an adult, Thea May is a songwriter finding her purpose, or more accurately, understanding the purpose that found her. Rooted in May's Anishinaabe identity and lived experience, her sound is driven by 90s grunge guitars and fearless rock vocals. Here is Thea May with Head Transplant at the number 19 spot this week here on the Indigenous Music.

That was Thea May with Head Transplant at number 19 this week here on the IMC. Next up, we have Dallas Alexander, a Métis country-inspired singer-songwriter, a Canadian military veteran. He was raised on Fishing Lake Métis Settlement. His backwoods Canadian Métis upbringing shine through in the stories that he tells through his music. Inspired by the country music greats such as Waylon Jennings, Johnny Cash, and Jamie Johnson, Dallas also finds strong influence in modern artists such as Cody Jinks and the Turnpike Troubadours. Here is Dallas Alexander with Small Town Livin', climbing up from number 19 to number 15 here on the Indigenous Music Countdown.

Once again, that was Dallas Alexander with Small Town Livin' at the number 15 spot here on the IMC. Up next, we have Obsidian James, an Afro-Indigenous singer, songwriter, and guitarist from Harlem, New York, now based in Minneapolis, whose music blends R&B, neo-soul, jazz, blues, and hip-hop. His debut live album titled Impact, released back on June 27th, and Impact captures the power of music used to connect, reflect, and inspire. Here is Obsidian James with Summer Still, moving up two spots to number 11 here on the Indigenous Music Countdown.

once again at number 11. That was Obsidian James with Summer Still here on the IMC. Pop R&B singer-songwriter Tia Wood carries roots from Saddle Lake Cree Nation and made the bold decision to move from the res to L.A. to make her musical dreams come true. Growing up in a home rich with both music and culture, Tia began singing as early as she could talk, taking inspiration from her nurturing family and her dual Plains Cree and Coast Salish heritage. She continues to proudly share the songs and dances of her people. Here is Tia Wood with Stimulated at the number 10 spot this week here on the Indigenous Music Countdown.

0: Number 10 this week, that's Tia Wood with Stimulated, right here on the IMC. 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
0: 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I'm your host, Jeff Woods, and welcome back. A reminder to visit our website to view the chart and to watch our featured music videos from artists on the chart that include Jessa Sky, Cadence, Tia Wood, and Shub. Up next, we have Lancelot Knight, a Plains Cree singer-songwriter, actor, activist, and creator from Saskatoon, Saskatchewan. He is known for his powerful voice and masterful guitar work. His performances blend music and storytelling, ranging from soulful ballads to high-energy anthems. Here is Lancelot Knight with Big Fish, climbing up to number 9 this week, here on the Indigidus Music Countdown.

Once again, at the number 9 spot this week, that was Lancelot Knight with Big Fish here on the IMC. Next up on the chart, we have Big Tones, a Cree Saulteaux recording artist based in Saskatoon, Saskatchewan. He has heavy ancestral ties to Treaty 4 territory, coming from Pasqua First Nation 79. Big Tones is building on the momentum which has grown around his artistry and music over the last year. His single Don't Cry reached number 1 here on the IMC, Shine peaked at number 6 on the CBC Top 20, and also won Song of the Year at the Saskatchewan Indigenous Music Association Awards. Here is Big Tones with Things Get Easier at the number 8 spot this week, here on the Indigenous Music Countdown.

Once again, at number 8 this week, it's Big Tones with Things Get Easier here on the IMC. Western Medicine Show is an alt-country folk group with Cree roots who hail from Saskatchewan. Their debut album was produced by Ryan Anderson, and throughout it you will hear two guitars and vocals from Shannon Elizabeth, Stevie Brown, and Ray Elliott. In some other songs, they are also joined by their friends Laurel Sapp and Aiden Armstrong, as well as Luke Goetz on pedal steel and Winham Thiessen on cello, creating an alt-country collaboration with some of Saskatoon's finest players. This is Postcards from Missoula by Western Medicine Show, climbing up to number 7 here on the Indigenous Music Countdown.

Once again, at number 7, that was Western Medicine Show with Postcards from Missoula here on the IMC. Next up, we've got Coyote, an alt-rock folk band emerging from Canada's independent music scene. This band is rooted in the creative visions of two Indigenous members, vocalist and songwriter Wade LaValle, and bassist and songwriter Donovan Logan, who carry Cree and Métis roots. The lineup is completed by lead guitarist Heron Joshi and drummer Dex Big Yalowski, whose combined musicianship brings depth and energy to the band's sound. Here is Coyote with Big Brother at the number 6 spot this week, here on the Indigenous Music Countdown.

0: forget.
1: Once again, that was Coyote with Big Brother at the number 6 spot here on the IMC. Next up, we have Jessa Skye, a Métis Cree singer-songwriter from Treaty 6 territory, whose soulful blend of pop, R&B, and indigenous roots reflect healing and resilience. Beyond music, she is a mental health advocate, keynote speaker, and host of the Skye Talks podcast. She has paired up with Cree hip-hop artist Cadence, known for her powerful lyrics, raw vocals, and commitment to culture. She's built a strong presence in the Western Canadian music scene, bringing storytelling to life through hip-hop and R&B. At the number 5 spot this week, it's Jessa Skye and Cadence with Beaded Earrings here on the Indigenous Music Countdown.

0: Once again, at number five, that was Jessa Sky and Cadence with Beaded Earrings here on the IMC. I'm your host, Jeff Woods, and you're tuned in to all the hits on the Indigenous Music Countdown for the week of September 12th, 2026. Stay with us. We'll be right back with the rest of your top 10 songs, including this week's number one track.
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0: 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I'm your host, Jeff Woods, and you're tuned in to the Indigenous Music Countdown, which can be heard on radio stations across Turtle Island, such as Sonics Inc., CKRZ 100.3 FM, Oshwekan, Ontario, and CHNR 91.1 FM, Heightsuck Nation Radio, and Bella Coola, BC. We're getting real close to this week's number one track. Up next on the chart, we have Logan Statz, a multi-award-winning artist who hails from Six Nations of the Grand River, Ontario. For Statz, music is a healing salve, contemplatively

composed and offered to those in need of comfort. A voice of peace for his community, this proud Mohawk country and folk songwriter has fought for his people and for his own peace of mind. Here is Logan Statz with Rainwater and Whiskey at the number 4 spot this week here on the Indigenous Music Countdown. He's been a

0: crash.
1: Once again, at number four, that's Logan Statz with Rainwater and Whiskey here on the IMC. Next up, we have Nikki Kennedy, an award-winning Pacifica singer-songwriter and musician born and raised in New Zealand, now based in Canada. Revolution marks the beginning of a new artistic chapter for singer-songwriter Nikki as the first single off her forthcoming album, The Space in Between. Built on a foundation of layered vocals and organic instrumentation, she returns with a sonic direction shaped by culture and intention to deliver a timely message of collective hope. Here is

Once again, at number three this week, it's Nikki Kennedy with Revolution here on the IMC. Next up on the chart, we have The Bloodshots, an indigenous-led four-piece rock band from Manitoba. No strangers to the big show, they have played some of the biggest stages in Winnipeg, from Club Regent Event Center to the Centennial Concert Hall to the Burton Cummings Theater, with the likes of rock heavyweights such as Buck Cherry, Danko Jones, 3 Days Grace, Monster Truck, Steel Panther, and Slash, and more. Here is The Bloodshots with Getting Around, holding down that number two spot this week here on the Indigenous Music Countdown.

0: Once again, at number two this week, that's the Bloodshots with Getting Around, right here on the IMC. All right, music fans, we've reached the point of the IMC to announce the number one song for September 12th, 2026. A big congratulations goes out to Doc Native. Doc Native is a multi-award-winning Seminole rapper, producer, songwriter from Hollywood, Florida. In 2021, Doc Native and Spencer Battius released the single Dream along with a music video. On November 4th of 2021, Dream was awarded Best Music Video from the American Indian Film Institute during the 46th annual American Indian Film Festival. That same month, Doc and Spencer headlined the NBA Clippers halftime show at the iconic Staples Center in Los Angeles. In 2022, at the 20th annual Native American Music Awards, Doc and Battius were awarded Best Live Performance Video for The Storm Live from Home. At our number one spot this week, it's Doc Native with Locked In here on the Indigenous Music Countdown.
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0: locked in. Once again, our number one song for this week was Doc Native with Locked In. A big congratulations again, bro. From Turtle Island and beyond, that concludes this edition of the Indigenous Music Countdown for the week of September 12th, 2026. We've explored 28 different songs, including the entire top 10. 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

the band Perry, Hip to My Heart, TBP, kicking off the 4 o'clock hour on this Sunday afternoon. Highway 14 just west of Rosenfeld is closed today.

to allow for railway crossing repairs. There is a detour in effect using PTH 30, PR 201, and PR 306. Good afternoon. I'm Carl Thomas. On the way, Steve Earle and the Dukes. Right after Waylon Jennings and Willie Nelson and CIFM, Legendary Country and more.

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Steve Earle and the Dukes. 6 days on the road. Winnipeg Blue Bombers defeated the Saskatchewan Rough Riders 19-6 yesterday in the Banjo Bowl at Princess Auto Stadium in CFL action. The Bombers improved to, I do believe, 7 wins and 6 losses on the CFL regular season. And next action for the Blue and Gold is Friday evening, September 25th, when they host the Toronto Argonauts at Princess Auto Stadium. Kickoff time, 7 p.m. Still to come, Brett Kissel and Linda Ronstadt on the way right after Tanya Tucker and CIFM, legendary country and more.

0: Alberta's Brett Kissel, raise your glass, and CIFM legendary country and more. 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
4: 425, your Manitoba weather forecast. Beginning with northern Manitoba, Thompson, Norman region. Tonight, partly cloudy, low 6. Monday, a mix of sun and cloud. 30% chance of showers in the afternoon, high 17, UV index 4 or moderate. The Paw, OCN, and Flin Flon area. Tonight, partly cloudy, low 6. Tomorrow, a mix of sun and cloud, 60% chance of showers in the afternoon, high 15, UV index 4 or moderate. Churchill, tonight, mainly cloudy, 30% chance of showers, low 8. Tomorrow, cloudy with 30% chance of showers. Temperature falling to 6 in the afternoon. UV index 2 or low. Island Lake region. Tonight, partly cloudy. Clearing this evening, low 9. Tomorrow, sunny. Increasing cloudiness in the afternoon. High 18. UV index 4 or moderate. Dauphin, Parkland region. Tonight, clear. Becoming partly cloudy after midnight. Low plus 5. Tomorrow, becoming cloudy in the morning with showers at times heavy. Risk of a thunderstorm in the afternoon amounts 15 to 25 millimeters, high 11, UV index 2 or low. Blood vein tonight, clearing early this evening, low 7. Tomorrow, a mix of sun and cloud, becoming cloudy in the afternoon with showers, high 15, UV index 4 or moderate. Brandon, Westman region. Tonight, clear, increasing cloudiness before morning, low plus 4. Tomorrow, cloudy, showers at times heavy, beginning in the morning, risk of a thunderstorm. In the afternoon, amounts 15 to 25 millimeters, high 13, UV index 2 or low. And City of Winnipeg, tonight, clear, becoming partly cloudy before morning, low 7. Monday, becoming cloudy in the morning with showers at times heavy. Risk of a thunderstorm in the afternoon with Jerry the Big Bear. Amounts 15 to 25 millimeters. High 14, UV index 2 or low. And that has been your Manitoba weather forecast to 427 on NCI FM.

Chris Cummings, Sure Enough, and CIFM, Legendary Country and More. Before CC, it was Johnny Lee, Do You Love As Good As You Look? It's Pitt versus Pluribus in drama and Hacks versus Widow Bay in comedy at the upcoming Emmys. More on that in about 6 minutes' time. Alan Jackson is getting set to wrap up 4 in a row right after Charlie Lowry. Go Wild, Spirit of Manitoba, and CIFM.

0: 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ABC's Melissa Adden is in Los Angeles looking at the front runners.
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George Jones, Love Bug. It's just past five. I'm Carl Thomas. On the way, Lucy and Spence, right after Mel McDaniel and CIFM, Legendary Country, and more.

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Honey, do you miss me? Celebrity birthdays coming up in about 10 minutes. 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

0: Joel Feeney, What Kind of Man, NCIFM, Legendary Country and More. Paul Brandt, before that, Take It From Me. 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Actress Barbara Bain from TV's Mission Impossible is 95. Singer Peter Cetera, formerly of Chicago, is 82. Actress Jean Smart is 75. Singer Randy Jones of The Village People is 74. Country singer Bobby Kreiner is 65. Actor Ben Savage from Boy Meets World is 46. And singer Niall Horan of the British pop group One Direction is 33. Also born on this date, back in 1911, Bill Monroe, known as the father of bluegrass. Born on this date in 1925, singer Mel Torme. Born on this date in 1936, actor Joe E. Tata from Beverly Hills 90210 and also from the Rockford Files. Born on this date in 1941, singer David Clayton Thomas of Blood, Sweat, and Tears. And born on this date in 1956, singer Joni Sledge of Sister Sledge. NCIFM is proud to be a sponsor of the 37th Annual Teddy Bears Picnic at Assiniboine Park on Sunday, September 27th, from 9 a.m. to 4 p.m. The event's Teddy Bears Pancake Breakfast by IHOP starts at 9 a.m. This is a free event with fun for the whole family. More info at goodbear.ca.
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2: The Lord said to him, I never knew you. And then, you know, I reflect back on my life thinking, you know, that's me. I'm like that person. Here I'm proclaiming as well that I claim to know the Lord, but yet I don't really know him.
3: Stai gute. Welcome, my friends, to The Storyteller, where you'll find First Nations people from across Native North America who are following Jesus Christ without reservation. Today we'll hear more from Florence Flett, an Oji Cree originally from Red Sucker Lake in Manitoba. Her story may help you sort out where you stand with your Creator. We pick up where she left off, sharing about when her husband's life changed.
2: And so

We kind of lived like that in our first couple years in our marriage. Until one day he comes home and says, you know, just really excited. He goes, Flo, you know what happened? Is it? I got saved. And you know, and of course he started preaching to me, you know, you need the Lord too. You need to know the Lord. You need to be forgiven. And I'm like, yeah, right. I'm thinking, you know, wonder how long this is going to last. And so I just kind of like laughed in his face. And I was like, tell me about it. And thinking, well, at the same time thinking that I knew more about the Lord than he did. Because, you know, I did go to church all these years. And here he's preaching to me and telling me all this. And soon afterwards, I just see his life changing, like, you know, right before my eyes. And I'm like, whoa, he's really serious about this. And at the same time, liking who he is. And, you know, just his life just changed. And soon I was, you know, seeing how he was witnessing to his family and at the same time too, like, you know, how is that? How can that be? Like, you know, and at the same time too, kind of envious, like, you know, wanting what he has. And seeing his life changing too, like, you know, always wanting to help people. And always helping people and encouraging people, you know, you should go to church. And I guess this one time we went to the service and this guy was preaching in Matthew 7, you know, where it says, Lord, Lord, have I known you? Have I done your miracles? And that really spoke to me. Because in the end, the Lord said to him, I never knew you. And then, you know, I reflect back on my life thinking, you know, that's me. I'm like that person. Here I'm proclaiming as well that I claim to know the Lord, but yet I don't really know him. So, you know, hearing that, I said to myself, you know, I think that's it. That is it. So that night I went forward and went to the altar and asked the Lord to forgive me. Forgive me for my misunderstanding and forgive me for my sin. From what I was taught when I was young, that God is love. And I believe that. But I was never taught that you can have a personal relationship with Christ. And I didn't understand that. Not until I realize my own sin. All this time, I thought I was a good person. You know, I went to church. I didn't drink. I didn't do drugs. I didn't even smoke. And, you know, I was a good person. But, you know, realizing that just being a good person is not good enough. You know, just knowing how sinful I was as well, because there is a reason for that God gave us the Ten Commandments, because to teach us that we are not perfect, teaching us that we can't follow the Ten Commandments. I had closely tried to follow that and thinking, well, as close as I can following that, I realized that I fail. You know, I fell miserably. And knowing that, you know, just seeing my own sin made me realize that I am not perfect and I am not good enough to enter his kingdom. So when I hear the story of how God loved us so much that he sent his only son to die on the cross for us, I realize how much of a sinner I am, because

of even just even in the littlest things, you know, that God loved me so much that he was willing to send his son to die for me because I was not good enough to enter his kingdom. You know, when you look back at your own sin, I felt dirty and unworthy, and at the same time thinking, you know, does God really forgive? Because he does say, I'll forgive you as far as the west and as far as the east. And I guess, you know, that was the battle I was facing. You know, could it be possible? And, you know, just being consumed in my own sin, you know, I wanted to be clean. I wanted to just run up to that altar and say, yes, please, clean me. There was a strong pull, I guess, you know, when as the speaker was talking, and I couldn't wait to talk to one of the leaders at the church, or even the pastor himself, and like my heart was burning within. I really wanted to talk to someone, and so the time came when the pastor asked if there was anyone that wanted to receive Christ as their savior, and I probably was the first one at the altar, and I said, yes, I want to know God, and I want to be forgiven. And I got to talk to one of the ladies that have been ministering to me, that have been sharing. She showed me God's word, and you know, I just kind of like saying, yes, I want to learn more about God, and I want to receive Christ as my Savior. You know, just knowing who I am and what I want. I said, yes, I am ready. And I gave my life to Christ that night. And yes, it was a really freeing experience. And not that the struggle disappears there, but you know, but knowing from that day I was freed.

0: even to this day. And just thinking back, lowly me, thinking, who am I? Who was I for the Lord to use me? But there are so many scriptures that I've read that has encouraged me that the Lord uses anyone. Even studying the line of Christ, going way back to Tamar, Rahab, Ruth. These are women of the line of Christ, and these aren't perfect people, but they obeyed the word, and the Lord used them, and that's just encouraging to me.
1: It's amazing to think that God would use any of us. No one is perfect. We all fall short. That's why He sent His Son, the Lord Jesus Christ. He paid the penalty for our sin on the cross, and then God raised Him from the dead. When we put our trust in Jesus as our Savior, God credits the payment that He made to our account and declares us right with Him. It doesn't matter what we've done. Jesus paid the price so that we could be forgiven. It's an amazing thing. We read in the Bible in 2 Corinthians 5:21 that God made the one who did not know sin to be sin for us, so that in Him we would become the righteousness of God. Knowing about God is not enough. Trust in the Lord Jesus Christ, follow Him, and watch what He will do. If you would like to know more, please visit our website, withoutreservation.com, and click on the tab, New Life. You can also write to us at The Storyteller, P.O. Box 1001, Bemidji, Minnesota, 56619. 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We're also on Facebook at Without Reservation. Missed a program or want to listen again? You can download our app and take the Storyteller with you. Thanks for listening, and remember, the greatest story took place at the cross. For the wages of sin is death, but the gift of God is eternal life through Jesus Christ our Lord. My friends, there are more amazing stories to tell, so be sure to join us again next time as we listen to The Storyteller.
2: Nations One for Christ presents stories read from the Ojibwe Bible. We've been going through the Gospel of John, and in our last program, Jesus confronted the disciples by explaining how He and the Father are one. He told them, "I am the way, the truth, and the life. No one comes to the Father except through me." And then He promised them that after His death, the Holy Spirit would come and live in them. He also said the Holy Spirit would give them understanding of the things that He had taught them. As we continue, Jesus will speak to His disciples as a friend rather than as a master to His servants. Listen as He warns them of the dangers they'll face, but also of a promise of a comforter from God. You can follow along with us in the Ojibwe Bible as we listen to John chapter 15.
3: And so what this one we are, cause how many ones in look, or back what you put on. 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

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We choose to wake. 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Me, case in acrosit, stop school at the con. Casome new ones in nook. Kawe penegate, and a ship a take it dash. 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

0: 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Hey, we step away and miss Sigua. She call me Ima, can't you can dago? Hey, one in the city of Tamuat, I went in the Aquayak, as she get. Anis Nindija away, where you cement. Kayeka win me now, Moshek, take a wapa missing. Kaye, one in our nawa, the Pakuni Gawin, and then dago. Anish awe kauke mahkantangu uahki aja ki una shuana.
1: You've been listening to the Gospel of John, read from the Ojibwe Bible. We just heard Jesus explain the importance of staying in relationship with him. Now, Jesus often used stories and analogies to help people of that culture and time understand what he was talking about. And since growing grapes was a big part of their culture, he called himself the vine, and he called his followers the branches. He said those that stay close to him will flourish and bear fruit, but the branches that do not bear fruit will be pruned off or cut. Just as the branch has to be connected to the vine or it will die, Jesus said his followers must remain connected to him. The charge that Jesus gives to his followers is that they are to love each other as he has loved them. They needed to uphold one another because the hatred that was in the world and persecuted Jesus was about to be unleashed on them. And again, Jesus reveals future events, not so they would be discouraged or led astray, but rather that they would be encouraged by his commands and promises to them. If you have questions about this program, or if you'd like to know more about receiving a new life in Christ Jesus, visit us online at nationsone.org. That's nationsone.org. This program's been produced in partnership with the Native Evangelical Fellowship of Canada. And thank you for supporting our programs, both prayerfully and financially. Nations One for Christ is dedicated to bringing the good news of Jesus to First Nations people through the creative use of media. And thanks for listening.

Welcome to Anchor Point, where we believe that the next 30 minutes could change your life forever. So join us to consider the greatest message ever heard, the good news of the gospel, as well as sound scriptural teaching for believers, all based on the Word of God, the anchor for our souls.

Everyone who ever met the Lord Jesus Christ is never the same again. Either they moved away from him with the knowledge that they had rejected him, or they believed his message.

0: passage and received from him the gift of God's salvation. Yes, coming into contact with Christ is a pivotal point in a person's life. Our messages here on Anchor Point are given for just this reason, so that you may have a life-changing encounter. Such was the experience of a sinful woman who had the wonderful opportunity to have a personal conversation with the Savior of the world. It's the story of the Samaritan woman at the well, whom Jesus singled out to meet on a hot, dusty day in Israel 2,000 years ago. The woman had a need, a longing in her soul that only the Savior knew and only the Savior could meet. Our speaker today is Stephen Harper, a missionary to Malawi, who takes up the story of this woman and her not-so-chance encounter with the man of Calvary.
1: John's Gospel, chapter 4, if we read at verse number 3, it tells us that the Lord Jesus left Judea and departed again into Galilee, and he must needs go through Samaria. Then cometh he to a city of Samaria, which is called Sychar, near to the parcel of ground that Jacob gave to his son Joseph. Now Jacob's well was there. Jesus, therefore, being wearied with his journey, sat thus on the well, and it was about the sixth hour. There cometh a woman of Samaria to draw water. Jesus saith unto her, "Give me to drink." For his disciples were gone away unto the city to buy meat. Then saith the woman of Samaria unto him, "How is it that thou, being a Jew, askest drink of me, which am a woman of Samaria? For the Jews have no dealings with the Samaritans." Jesus answered and said unto her, "If thou knewest the gift of God, and who it is that saith to thee, 'Give me to drink,' thou wouldest have asked of him, and he would have given thee living water." The woman saith unto him, "Sir, thou hast nothing to draw with, and the well is deep. From whence then hast thou that living water? Art thou greater than our father Jacob, who gave us the well and drank thereof himself, and his children and his cattle?" Jesus answered and said unto her, "Whosoever drinketh of this water shall thirst again." He's pointing at the water in the well. "But whosoever drinketh of the water that I shall give him shall never thirst, but the water that I shall give him shall be in him a well of water springing up into everlasting life." The woman saith unto him, "Sir, give me this water that I thirst not, neither come hither to draw." Jesus saith unto her, "Go call thy husband and come hither." The woman answered and said, "I have no husband." Jesus saith unto her, "Thou hast well said, 'I have no husband,' for thou hast had five husbands, and he whom thou now hast is not thy husband. In that saidst thou truly." The woman saith unto him, "Sir, I perceive that thou art a prophet." Now, let's for the sake of time come down to verse 24. The Lord Jesus is now addressing the woman again, and he says, "God is a spirit, and they that worship him must worship him in spirit and in truth." The woman saith unto him, "I know that Messiah cometh, which is called Christ. When he is come, he will tell us all things." Jesus saith unto her, "I that speak unto thee am he." I said this woman had a life-changing encounter with the Lord Jesus. But you know, the surprising thing is that I think it was a day that started much as every other day had started. And yet this day ended unlike any day previous in this woman's life. And this day may have started for you just like every other day in your life. But I want to tell you that on the authority of the Word of God, this day could end unlike any day until the present in your experience, because it is a blessed reality. You could have this life-changing encounter that the woman had, and the wonderful thing about God's salvation is the only regret associated with God's salvation is, "I didn't get it sooner." That's the only thing that people ever regret about God's salvation. "I didn't get it sooner." You'll live a lifetime with God's salvation, and the enjoyment of it increases more and more. And you'll say to yourself after you're saved, "Why did I wait so long? Why didn't I get saved so much earlier? Because I've lived to enjoy all that God has given. And that was the way

this day started for this woman just like any other day, but it ended unlike any day in her life's experience. A few very simple things that I want to draw to your attention this evening, and I hope that they will be helpful to you as you think about your experience until now and the possibility that even in this meeting tonight, you could have the life-changing and eternity-changing interaction with the Lord Jesus. The first thing I want to draw to your attention is just this. The passage describes for us a selfless seeker. A selfless seeker. He's the Lord Jesus. The Lord Jesus is down in the south of the country. He's in Jerusalem, and he's leaving Jerusalem, and he's going to go into Galilee. But the narrative tells us that he had to go through Samaria. And you might look at a map and say, well, yes, I can see why he would choose to go through Samaria from the point of view that, well, it might be a more direct route. Then you see, you'd have to confront the reality that that wasn't the way that Jews went from Jerusalem into Galilee, because actually they would avoid Samaria like the plague, because as we read in our chapter, the Jews had no dealings with the Samaritans. So when it says that the Lord Jesus must needs go through Samaria, actually what it's telling us is this, that the Lord Jesus determined in his own heart that this was what he must do. Why must he go through Samaria? Why must the Lord Jesus go by a route that almost any other Jew wouldn't have taken? Why was it that the Lord Jesus was going to compromise his own credibility in the eyes of his own people and go through Samaria? Well, it was just this, because there was a woman that he wanted to meet, and he knew she would be at a well. And the Lord Jesus was prepared to compromise his own credibility. He was prepared to compromise his own reputation. He was willing to lay that on the line because there was a woman who needed him, and there was a woman whom he wanted to meet and to bless. And he was ready to compromise his own reputation. He was ready to lay his own credibility on the line. More than that, the Lord Jesus was ready to compromise his own personal comfort. It was either 6 a.m. or it was 6 p.m. The Lord Jesus either journeyed all day to meet the woman in the evening. More likely, the Lord Jesus journeyed all night so that he would meet the woman at 6 a.m. at a well when she would be there to draw water. And he arrived there and he was weary. And he sat wearied on the well. And he arrived there and he was hungry, because the disciples left the Lord Jesus at the well and they went into the city to buy meat. Here's the Lord Jesus. He's journeyed all through the night and he's weary, he's tired, and he's hungry. But why has he compromised not only his credibility, he's compromised his own comfort? Why is that? Because there's a woman who's at a well and she needs a savior. Would you allow me to express it this way? If I said that the Lord Jesus laid it all on the line for sinners just like you and me, if you're not saved this evening, it's not because the Lord Jesus doesn't care. If you're not saved this evening, it's not because the Lord Jesus hasn't gone out of his way to make salvation possible for you, because the Bible tells us that the Lord Jesus didn't just take a journey that brought him from Jerusalem through a city called Sychar in Samaria to meet a sinner like you. But the Bible tells us that the Lord Jesus, he left the comforts of a heavenly home. He left a place where he was adored by the angels, worshipped by them, and served by them. And he came to a sinful world like this, where men despised him, where they rejected him, where at last, that man who was a man of sorrows and acquainted with grief, who knew what it was to be an outcast, coming to his own but not received by them, last he was crucified, nailed upon a cross. And that was the price that he was willing to pay, willing to go to a cross and endure not just the hate

0: hatred of men who nailed him to the cross, having spat upon his face and having blindfolded him, mocking him, punching him, deriding him. Not only that, but upon the cross. The Bible describes it this way: the Lord, the one that we've been hearing about, Jehovah, made to meet upon him the iniquity of us all. Breaks my heart to think that there are souls that have the audacity to say that God doesn't care. And all the while the Bible tells us that for God so loved the world that he gave his only begotten Son, so that whosoever believeth in him should not perish but have everlasting life. And the Lord Jesus left Jerusalem and went to a city called Sychar to find a woman, a questionable woman, at a well. He was willing to lay it all on the line because that woman needed a savior. And the Lord Jesus left the heights of heaven, came to this wicked world, went to a cross, and died for sinners like you and me because he knew we needed a savior, a selfless seeker. I want to talk to you for a moment or two about a satisfying spring. Here's the woman, and she's sitting by a well, and she's utterly amazed because this Jewish man speaks to her, a Samaritan woman, and says, "Would you give me a drink?" The woman expresses her surprise. But the Lord Jesus, he then says to the woman, "You know, if you knew who was speaking to you, and if you knew the gift of God, you would have asked, and I would have given you living water." The Lord Jesus says, "You know, here's a well of water. It'll satisfy you momentarily, but you'll be back time and time again to have your thirst quenched. But if you knew the gift of God, if you knew the one who was speaking to you, you would simply have asked, and he would give you living water." He says, there's an internal spring, a well of water within the soul, within the heart, within the being. It's giving living satisfaction, not something that's dead, but something that's alive, and it comes from within. It gives life, and you only have to ask for it. If you knew the gift of God and who it was that spoke to you, you'd just ask and he would give you this internal spring of living water. Aye, and more than that, it's not just an internal spring. Listen carefully, it's an eternal spring, because it's a spring of water that never fails. You'll come back time and time and time again to this well, but I can give you water that'll never fail, and the joy of this well will never cease. It's living water, it's living satisfaction, and it's lasting satisfaction. It will never, ever fail.
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0: If you're not saved this evening, it's not because God doesn't care. It's not because the Lord Jesus doesn't care. That's the point I made already. He's a selfless seeker. He spared no expense that you might be blessed. So it's not because he doesn't care. It's because you have never asked. It's as simple as that. It's because you've never asked. Can you imagine, you know, a parent, and that parent has just exactly what the child needs. Just exactly what the child needs, whatever the circumstances might be. And the child is laboring and laboring and laboring, and it never seems to have the resources

that it needs. And what's the problem? The problem is it's never come to the parent and said, would you just give me what I need? Those of you who are parents and you have resources, you wouldn't hold them back from your children. And those of you who are children, you know that if your parent, if your mum, if your dad has what you need, all you got to do is ask for it. And you know that because of the heart of love that they have, they're just ready to give you what you need. Sometimes all you need to do is ask. There are people in this room this evening and they're not saved. You're not saved. And it isn't because the Lord Jesus doesn't care, because he's come from the very heights of heaven and gone all the way to a despicable cross, suffered there, paid the price of sin, and for whatever reason, you have never asked him for salvation. Maybe you're too proud to ask. You'd like to work it out your own way. You're not ready to accept that the Lord Jesus Christ has finished that work. We were singing about that finished work at the start of the meeting. It is finished. Yes, indeed. Finished every job. Sinner, this is all you need. Tell me. Is it not? Some sinners aren't ready to acknowledge that that's all they need. They want to do something themselves. And some sinners just don't believe it. They just can't believe it. I wonder, are you a doubtful sinner this evening and you just don't believe that the Lord Jesus has the power, has the willingness to save you? You're not saved because you've never asked. It's as simple as that. I wonder, would you ask this evening? Just in the quietness of your own heart, you know, we're not going to ask you to come up to the front here and kneel down and say a prayer or anything like that. You know why we don't ask you to do that? Well, one of the reasons is because you don't need to. You don't need to. In the quietness of your own heart, just now where you sit, just in your own words, express your sense of need. A need of a draught of living water. And if you would just come and in the quietness of your own heart say, just give me, Lord Jesus, just give me that draught of living water that I need. I need salvation and I want it now. He never yet turned away a sinner who simply came and asked. He says, if you knew the gift of God and who it was that was speaking to you, I'm not some trickster. I'm not some fraud. I'm not some person who comes and offers something but won't give it to you. If you knew the gift of God and who it was who's offering it to you, you would have asked and he would have given you living water. Of course, there was a slight problem, wasn't there? I want to talk to you for a second or two about a secret sinner. There were a few things that needed to be cleared up before this dear woman could get the draught of living water. You see, the Lord Jesus says to her, go and call your husband. I don't have a husband. No, that's right. You don't have a husband. Actually, you've had five. And the one that you're living with now isn't your husband. So you're right when you say, I don't have a husband. See, the Lord Jesus, he knew all about her secret affiliations. He knew about her past. He knew about her secret assumptions. He knew about all the things that she was thinking in her heart, all the preconceived ideas, religious ideas, and we don't have time to explore them this evening, but he knew about all of those, and he knew about her secret aspirations too. Here was a woman, and in spite of her sinful life, she still had a hope. She knew there was a Messiah coming, and she was hoping for the day when he would come. Here was a woman, and she wanted salvation. She wanted eternal life. The Lord Jesus knew about all of those things, and he knows all about you. He knows all about you. All your doubts, your fears, all your secret sins, all your anxieties, all the preconceived ideas that you have in your mind, he knows about them all. There's nothing hidden from him. And you know this woman, she goes into the city. After having met the Lord Jesus, she goes into the city and she says the most surprising thing. Would you just listen to this? Here's a sinner woman. She has a very, very checkered past. Let's not go into all the detail just now, but she's got a very, very checkered past. And yet she goes into the city and she says to the men of the city, come and see a man and he knows everything. And he told me everything that ever I did. And you know, I can just imagine the men of the city saying, come and see what kind of a man? A man who knows everything? You want us to come and meet a man who can tell us about everything that we ever did? I would think that most of us would be saying, that's the last person I want to see. That is the last, but I don't want to meet someone who knows all about me. Why was this woman, why was she so thrilled about a man who knew all?

0: all her secret sins. Would you be thrilled to meet someone who knew every secret, sordid detail of your past? Would you be glad to meet someone like that? No. But what if that was the only man who could cleanse and forgive all those sins? Would that make it different? What if that was a man who was loving and tender? What if that was a man who only wanted the best for you? What if that was the only one who could forgive and cleanse and blot out that past? That would change things, wouldn't it? I'm so glad that the Lord Jesus, I'm glad that you don't know my past, but I'm glad that he does. I'm glad that I'll never get to heaven. Now listen carefully. I'll never get to heaven and hear the Lord Jesus say, oh, wait a minute. If I'd known about that and that and that, I would never have saved you. So you're not getting in. That'll never happen. And that'll never happen with that woman. That woman, she was rejoicing in this confidence. He knew it all and he still loved me and he still saved me. What a gracious, glorious Savior he is. Could you not come to the Lord Jesus this evening? Don't try and hide from him. You can't. He knows it all anyway. And he just invites you to come out of the darkness and into the light. He says, if you'll just step into the light. He said, I know it will be temporarily an unpleasant and uncomfortable experience, but come into the light and I'll just cleanse all of your sins. They'll be gone forever. You see, he paid for them upon the cross. Every last one of them. He who knew them, God who knew them, laid them on him, believing, I am free. The woman goes into the city, and she's rejoicing that all her sins are known. Really? Yes. Because not only are they known, they're all forgiven. All forgiven. And she's rejoicing in the forgiveness of sins. And she tells the men of the city, and then the men of the city, they come to listen to what the Lord Jesus has to say. And then at the end of our story, I want to tell you about the sinner's Savior. Because at the end of the story, the men, they have believed too, not just because of the testimony of the woman, but they said, we've heard him ourselves, and we realize that this is indeed the Savior of the world. Savior of the world, but is he your Savior? Savior of the world, he could be the Savior of 10 worlds, of 100 worlds, of 1,000 worlds. If there were 1,000 worlds, he could be the Savior of them all. But what if he were the Savior of a multitude of worlds and he was never your Savior because you never received him? The fact that he's the Savior of the world. Will you listen to me carefully now? Please don't misunderstand. The fact that Christ is the Savior of the world will save no one. It'll not save you until you come and trust him and make him your Savior. Why don't you ask him and he will give you living water.
1: Well, how about it? Is the Savior of the world your Savior as well? Have you ever personally received living water from him? Have you found the satisfaction and peace that only comes with knowing Christ and receiving his gift of eternal life? We hope so. Life is short. Life is precarious, as the circumstances that surround us in the world today are evident. Come clean about your inner turmoil. Your lack of joy and purpose in life. 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

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Thank you once again for listening, and we invite you to join us again next week at the same time for Anchor Point, where we believe that Christ alone is the anchor for the soul.

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1: 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It's just past 6:30 Sunday evening with Carl Thomas coming up in about 7.5 minutes. Going to let you know what happened on this day in country music. Keith Urban is getting set to wrap up three in a row right after Winnipeg's Ashley Robertson, Cold Enough to Burn, Spirit of Manitoba, and CIFM.

NCIFM, legendary country and more. Keith Urban wrapping up three in a row with a Sweet Thing. Today is September 13th. It was on this day in country music history back in 1952. Webb Pierce was inducted into the Grand Ole Opry. The American country music vocalist, songwriter, and guitarist of the 1950s was one of the most popular of the genre, charting more number one hits than any other country and western performer during the decade. In 1965, Buck Owens had the number one country album, I've Got a Tiger by the Tail. Owens later said he got the idea for I've Got a Tiger by the Tail after seeing an Esso gas station sign with the company's slogan at the time, put a tiger in your tank. And in 1976, exactly 50 years ago today, Waylon Jennings was at number one on the U.S. country album chart with Are You Ready for the Country? Its title track is a song from Neil Young's seminal 1972 album, Harvest. Despite the title, this outlaw country album featured covers of rock songs, including Can't You See by the Marshall Tucker Band, MacArthur Park Revisited, and won Waylon his first Grammy Award in 1969. If you love the classics, join me, Carl Thomas, right here on NCIFM every Saturday from 1 to 3 p.m. for the Classic Country Show.

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0: 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Kentucky Headhunters, Walk Softly on This Heart of Mine before the Headhunters, Steve Earle and the Dukes. I Ain't Ever Satisfied. We are coming up on 7 o'clock. I'm Carl Thomas. More great country music still to come from Jimmy Buffett. And Shania is coming up right after this on NCIFM.
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